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7: I'm Daniel Brewer with your local news and sport. AusNet will carry out maintenance works across parts of Gippsland next month as it looks to improve reliability for customers. Spokesperson Nikki DeRike says a number of communities will be impacted.
8: Will impact customers in Locksport, Golden Beach, Paradise Beach, Dutson, Dutson Downs, Longford and Seacombe. So we're proactively doing this maintenance work to strengthen the network and reduce the risk of unexpected outages. It's part of AusNet's ongoing effort to improve long-term reliability.
7: Police are investigating two alleged fires overnight, the First A tobacco store in Warrigal and a shed fire in Morwell. Anyone with information is urged to contact Crime Stoppers. In sport, A-grade netball in the Gippsland League, Bairnsdale defeated Traralgon, Maui had a big win over Lee and Gatha, Wonthaggi defeated Morwell, Sal lost to Mafra and Druin defeated Warrigal. That's the latest local news and sport.
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11: Your forecast for Gippsland and the Valley, mostly sunny today with some morning fog and frost about. Light winds west to southwesterly, 15 to 20 k's an hour. Tomorrow partly cloudy, morning fog and frost, a medium chance of showers, a top of 16. Thursday partly cloudy, morning fog and possible showers, 15. Friday partly cloudy and a top of 15. Today heading for 15 in the Valley, 16 for Sale and Bairnsdale, 17 for Orbost and Lakes Entrance. Right now it's 9 degrees.

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I've got Gracie Abrams' latest coming up very shortly. Let's keep the hits rolling though. Olivia Rodrigo, Drop Dead on TRFM.

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0: Gracie Abrams hit the wall on TRFM. The East Gippsland Winter Festival is in full swing across winter, during the week, over the weekend. 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
1: Hey Wellington, Mayor Cindy Madeley here with some big news. 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
14: Today's forecast for Gippsland and the Valley, mostly sunny after that morning fog and frost clears. Some light winds, west to southwesterly, 15 to 20 k's an hour. Looking at a top of 15 for the Valley today, 16 for Sale and Bairnsdale, 17 the top for Orbost and Lakes Entrance. 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When I was so-

0: TRFM is home of The Morning Crew with Gabby and Dan, and Gabby and Dan's Helping Hand. This morning they spoke to Karen. She's 23 weeks pregnant and she's just found out that her growing baby needs some specialist scans, and they are expensive and they're also down in the city. So Gabby and Dan have given Karen $700 to assist with those. 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
13: Jamie and his wife Serena will be heading to England in June to hike the 1,014-kilometre Southwest Coast Path to raise funds for the Peter MacCallum Cancer Foundation. 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The goal is to complete the hike in 45 days and raise at least $10,014.
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0: Maroon 5 on TRFM. Kelsey bringing you music that makes you feel good across your work day. Hope you're having a lovely morning so far. I've got more tunes to come. Bit of Tyler and Three Doors Down coming up after 11. I'll check your weather forecast as well. My guess, it's a bit cold. Also, Daniel Brewer back with some local news headlines for us as well on TRFM.
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17: 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The Australian Bureau of Statistics are calling on residents across Gippsland to apply for temporary roles ahead of the upcoming national census. 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
17: East Gippsland Shire Council officially welcomed 31 new Australian citizens during a formal citizenship ceremony last week. More details can be found on our website. In sport, mid-Gippsland football results, Foster defeated MDU, Merbau North lost to Yennar, Stony Creek defeated Ballara, Tarwin lost to Thorpedale and Fish Creek defeated Tura. That's the latest in local news and sport.
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0: Your forecast for Gippsland and the valley, mostly sunny today with some morning fog and frost about. Light winds, west to southwesterly, 15 to 20 k's an hour. Tomorrow, partly cloudy, morning fog and frost, a medium chance of showers, a top of 16. Thursday, partly cloudy, morning fog and possible showers, 15. Friday, partly cloudy and a top of 15. Today, heading for 15 in the valley, 16 for Sale and Bairnsdale, 17 for Orbost and Lakes Entrance. Currently, it's 10 degrees.
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3 Doors Down on TRFM, music that makes you feel good across your work day with Kelsey here. Lady Gaga and Doechii's latest Runway coming up very shortly. This now, if you want to hear it live in November and December in Melbourne, you need to get your tickets now. It's Harry Styles, American Girls.

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1: Yeah. I also have a side note.
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1: 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Riders are not going to want to do this, but I would love it.
2: Okay.
1: The amount of times I'm driving, I'm like, yes, parking spot. And I go to turn in it, and there's a small motorbike, but it's so small. Could you all just have a big flag?
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5: Your forecast for Gippsland and the Valley today. Mostly sunny after that morning fog and frost clears. Some light winds west to southwesterly, 15 to 20 k's an hour. Heading for a top of 15 degrees today in the Valley, 16 for Sale and Bairnsdale, 17 the top for Orbost and Lakes Entrance. 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
1: 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Now, chaotic nights, bad decisions, terrible exes, a psychic and a hot fireman. 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
2: 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Moa United defeated Traralgon City. Monash SC went down to Falcons 2000. East Gippsland defeated Newborough Yallourn United. And Churchill United defeated Sal United. That's the latest local news and sport.
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19: Your 4-day forecast for Gippsland and the valley is mostly sunny around the regions today. No warnings from the bomb. Medium chance of rain near the prom, but near zero chance of rain elsewhere. Winds to 25 k's and overnight temperatures falling to between 1 below and 8 degrees. Tomorrow is going to be partly cloudy with a medium chance of rain. Winds to 20 k's an hour, becoming lighter top of 15. Thursday, partly cloudy, light winds and 15. And Friday, partly cloudy, light winds and 15 degrees. Currently, it's 12 degrees.
1: Feels like only yesterday, but it's not. The Old School Lunch.

It's Rock DJ himself who's soon gracing our shores, Robbie Williams on TRFM for the old school lunch. A very good afternoon to you on this Tuesday. Robbie Goodwin here with you, hoping you're doing well. Black Eyed Peas coming soon, the Fugees, Delta Goodrum, Justin Timberlake all on the way, and Melissa will be turning up for the TRFM street team. Where's she going to be? Better keep listening in. We've got Straight Lines by Silverchair now from the album Young Modern. It is that music that makes you feel good.

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0: Before that, Black Eyed Peas, I Got a Feeling, when they moved away from the hip-hop music and into more electronic fare. 99.5 on your Tuesday. We've got Melissa and the Street Team up next, but don't forget that we have a brand new competition running at the moment. 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Justin Timberlake coming soon, Delta and Brian McFadden too.
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11: Still chilly out there, but plenty of sun around. In fact, it is mostly sunny for the rest of your day around Gippsland. Is there a chance of rain across the majority of the region? Although, medium chance of showers near the prom. Don't know why the prom's getting hit so much. Winds to 25 kilometres an hour and overnight temperatures falling to 1 below and 8 degrees somewhere in that wheelhouse. Certainly this morning, my car was frosted over a bit. Had to squirt it with the hose to make sure that I could actually get to work. Tomorrow, similar story, although a medium chance of rain through the majority of Gippsland. Looks like it's going to be staying about 15 degrees as a peak all the way through the week. And as I mentioned yesterday, I'm actually hoping for some rain because we're going to the snow in a couple of weeks and I'd like there to be some snow. Justin Timberlake now on the Old School Lunch. 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

0: Delta Goodrum and Brian McFadden with Almost Here. It is TRFM's Old School Lunch, and coming up as we head towards the news with Dan Brewer, we have a song that, I mean, to call it a worldwide smash hit sensation, Force of Nature, is really an understatement. I know people know that I love my Eurodance, but one of the slightly more unheralded, recognised members of the genre is Blue, Eiffel 65. I'm not really sure why people don't consider it in that echelon of Eurodance hits, considering that album that Blue is on is that literally called Europop. But, oh man, mixed reviews from critics when it first came out. You know, Italian dance song, there were a few of them around. I mean, 97, it was sort of late in terms of the Eurodance movement. But the audiences did not agree. Number one in countries all the way around the world, not just Europe, but right here in Australia too. Canada, the Netherlands, the UK, the US, found its way to six different US Billboard charts. It was just number one everywhere. Three times platinum here in Australia, multiple platinums in various European countries, three times platinum in the United Kingdom as well, although not as much in the United States. Huge, huge song for Eiffel 65, who ended up bringing, I think they weren't exactly a one-hit wonder. They had two hits, I believe. But yeah, crazy. I remember being in primary school and it dropped and everyone was just singing it all the time. It's unbelievably catchy. And it's coming up soon on TRFM.
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0: Blue by Eiffel 65 on TRFM. Some not so obligatory Euro dance. Don't get to play it as often anymore, but Eiffel 65 Blue. What an unbelievably popular track when it came out. Hey, it's 99.9, 99.5. We need to head to the news with Dan Brewer for 1 o'clock. What's coming up? 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After that, the Backstreet Boys and one of my favourite Australian artists right now.
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17: I'm Daniel Brewer with your local news and sport. AusNet will carry out maintenance works across parts of Gippsland next month as it looks to improve reliability for customers. Spokesperson Nikki De Ryk says a number of communities will be impacted.
18: Will impact customers in Locksport, Golden Beach, Paradise Beach, Dutson, Dutson Downs, Longford and Seacombe. So we're proactively doing this maintenance work to strengthen the network and reduce the risk of unexpected outages. It's part of AusNet's ongoing effort to improve long-term reliability.
17: Police are investigating two alleged fires overnight, the first a tobacco store in Warrigal and a shed fire in Morwell. Anyone with information is urged to contact Crime Stoppers. In sport, A-grade netball in the Gippsland League, Bairnsdale defeated Traralgon, Maui had a big win over Lee and Gatha, Wonthaggi defeated Morwell, Sale lost to Mafra and Druin defeated Warrigal. That's the latest local news and sport.
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0: Your four-day forecast for Gippsland and the Valley is mostly sunny around the regions today. No warnings from the bomb. Medium chance of rain near the prom, but near zero chance of rain elsewhere. Winds to 25 k's and overnight temperatures falling to between 1 below and 8 degrees. Tomorrow is going to be partly cloudy with a medium chance of rain. Winds to 20 k's an hour, becoming light atop of 15. Thursday, partly cloudy, light winds and 15. And Friday, partly cloudy, light winds and 15 degrees. Right now, it's 13 degrees.
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Everybody.

So it's Backstreet Boys with everybody. Backstreet's Back, as it's otherwise known as. And before that, G-Flip, Bed on Fire from the album Dream Ride. I cannot emphasize enough how much you should listen to more G-Flip. That song is also fantastic, but I do love G-Flip. Anyway, it is TRFM and my name is Robbie Goodwin. I hope you're doing well on this Tuesday. Got some Lewis Capaldi coming soon. A new one from two Australians teaming up, Aussie DJ Fisher and Tones and I. The song's called Favour and it's coming in about 10 minutes or so. Ed Sheeran later on, and we'll hear once again from Melissa out and about for the street team. Now it's Sunny for Dara. This is Think About Us.

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1: Fisher and Tones and I, two Australians, teaming up for a song called Favour and spelt, thankfully, in the Australian manner on TRFM. Robbie Goodwin here with you. Play that music that makes you feel good. 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It's the Cruise for Kids from Hayfield to Cowra, raising funds for our good friends Variety the Children's Charity via Car 130 Gippsland Loggers. 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Cruise to Cowra Weir for a show and shine and raffles, then back to the Hayshed for sausage sizzles and a chat. Bring your ride, bring your mates, make a difference. It's 10 a.m. to 2 p.m. That's 10 a.m. to 2 p.m. on Sunday. Make sure you're popping down and meeting with other like-minded individuals to raise a bit of money for our good friends at Variety, the Children's Charity. Melissa up next for the Street Team. Ed Sheeran coming after that.
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8: Mostly sunny around Gippsland today. Near zero chance of rain, though a medium chance over near the prom. Winds 25 k's an hour and getting chilly tonight. Overnight temperatures falling to between 1 below and 8 degrees. Tomorrow, Wednesday, partly cloudy. Medium chance of showers through Gippsland with a high chance over near the prom. A little bit of fog in the morning with winds to 20 k's. Looking at a top of 15 degrees. And 15 degrees is about what it's going to stay running into the weekend as well. Ed Sheeran now with Azizam and got a pretty cool movie night coming up for you soon. 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
0: On Sunday, I sat my girlfriend down to watch a couple of Spider-Man films because the new one is not too long from coming out, end of July, I believe, and she's enjoyed the Spider-Man stuff that she's seen and she really wants to see the new one, but she hasn't seen the lead-up Tom Holland films to the new one. So I was like, okay, well, we can watch those, and then I realized that watching the most recent Tom Holland Marvel Spider-Man film, No Way Home, really won't have the impact unless you watch, you know, the Tobey Maguire Spider-Man film and some of the Andrew Garfield Spider-Man films, which he hasn't seen, or at least hadn't seen a couple of them in a very long time. So I was like, okay, well, I had a bit of time on Sunday, and so we thought we'd do a double feature, and we watched the original Spider-Man 2 from 2004 with Doc Ock. And then we also watched The Amazing Spider-Man 2, which is the second one with Jamie Foxx as Electro. Because I think those two films really have the most impact on the Tom Holland No Way Home. Now, I understand I'm probably leaving a few of it in the weeds, but that's the lead up. And so we watched, yeah, Spider-Man 2 and Amazing Spider-Man 2. Both were a lot of fun. I mean, it is really clear which one the better film is, which is the Tobey Maguire Spider-Man 2. There are a lot of flaws with the Andrew Garfield Spider-Man 2. But Andrew Garfield was fantastic, and it still hit emotionally home. You cannot imagine the amount of satisfaction I had when she got really sad at the particular, not really plot twist, but something happens at the end of the Andrew Garfield Spider-Man 2 that she, yeah, she was quite affected by. So, hey, go back and watch more Spider-Mans in the lead-up to the new Spider-Man film with Tom Holland. They're just fun films. It's a fun series. You sort of forget because you haven't seen them in a while. They're so well put together, especially the Sam Raimi original Spider-Mans with Tobey Maguire. They are on a variety of different places because of the weird ownership rights with Spider-Man. But if you can find them in one that you have, they're on different streaming services. I'm not going to go through all of them because that's take too long. But watch them. They're a lot of fun. Spider-Man. Get around it. We got Melissa back once again, and then Tame Impala coming after that. TRFM.
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0: Numb/Encore, Jay-Z and Linkin Park on TRFM with the music that makes you feel good. Got to head to the news with Dan Brewer because he's standing by. And then after that, more great music, Eskimo Joe, the new one from Rachel Fahim, and the new one from Olivia Dean too. It's Gippsland's Eye.
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22: 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The Australian Bureau of Statistics are calling on residents across Gippsland to apply for temporary roles ahead of the upcoming national census. Spokesperson Emily Walter says local knowledge is crucial to the success of the count.
23: 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These are very rewarding roles and I really encourage people to get online, go to census.abs.gov.au/jobs, and there they'll be able to find out more about these field officer roles. They're very important.
22: East Gippsland Shire Council officially welcomed 31 new Australian citizens during a formal citizenship ceremony last week. More details can be found on our website. In sport, mid-Gippsland football results, Foster defeated MDU, Merboo North lost to Yennar, Stony Creek defeated Ballara, Tarwin lost to Thorpedale and Fish Creek defeated Tura. That's the latest in local news and sport.
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0: Your four-day forecast for Gippsland and the Valley is mostly sunny around the regions today. No warnings from the bomb. Medium chance of rain near the prom, but near zero chance of rain elsewhere. Winds to 25 k's and overnight temperatures falling to between 1 below and 8 degrees. Tomorrow is going to be partly cloudy with a medium chance of rain. Winds to 20 k's an hour, becoming lighter, top of 15. Thursday, partly cloudy, light winds and 15. And Friday, partly cloudy, light winds and 15 degrees. Right now, it's 13 degrees.
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Eskimo Joe from the sea. It is Gippsland's own TRFM on your Tuesday, and it's Robbie Goodwin here with you. Hope you're doing well. New one from Olivia Dean soon. It's called Baby Steps, coming in about 8 or 9 minutes. Michael Jackson later on with a classic of his, Empire of the Sun, as we head to the bonus Q&A for the Morning Crew's Mad Minute. We've got Melissa coming back with the street team and going to be talking a competition that's running at the moment very soon. Now it's Rachel Fahim. This is a new one. It's called Deep End.

0: The Morning Crew's Mad Minute. Tomorrow morning after 8.
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0: 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Michael Jackson coming after that.
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5: Staying fairly chilly all the way through the rest of this week. Well, it makes sense. It is winter. Mostly sunny for the rest of today. Medium chance of showers over near the Prom, but near zero chance of rain elsewhere in Gippsland. Winds to 25 k's an hour. Tomorrow, partly cloudy. Medium chance of rain through the majority of Gippsland with winds heading to 20 kilometres an hour in a westerly direction, becoming light in the evening. Top of 15 degrees Thursday. 15 degrees, partly cloudy, light winds. Friday, partly cloudy, light winds. 15 degrees as well. I like a little bit of rain. Be nice. Michael Jackson coming soon with Billie Jean, now Milky, and Mallrats, Just the Way You Are.

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0: King of Pop himself, Michael Jackson, on TRFM. We've got a few more songs as we head towards the news. And, of course, the bonus question and answer for the Morning Crew's Mad Minute as well. Don't go anywhere. There's so much more coming.
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0: Gracie Abrams, that's so true on TRFM. The right sentiment for Mad Minute.
1: It's the Mad Minute bonus question and answer.
0: I'm giving you one of the 10 questions you're going to need to get correct tomorrow morning in order to win $1,000. I'm also going to give you the answer to make it even easier. Here we go. What is the number one store bought cookie in the United States? This one's kind of obvious. What is the number one store bought cookie in the United States? That'd be the Oreo. Yes, the Oreo is still as popular today as it was 20, 30 years ago. The Oreo is the number one store-bought cookie in the United States. Remember, Oreo, write it down. Call into Gabby and Dan, try and win that $1,000 because somebody has to. Carrie and Tommy coming up very soon, so stick around for more laughs and great music. I'll see you tomorrow. Have yourself a great rest of your day. I've been Robbie Goodwin. Have yourself a good one.
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21: Your four-day forecast for Gippsland and the Valley is mostly sunny around the regions today. No warnings from the bomb. Medium chance of rain near the prom, but near zero chance of rain elsewhere. Winds to 25 k's and overnight temperatures falling to between 1 below and 8 degrees. Tomorrow is going to be partly cloudy with a medium chance of rain. Winds to 20 k's an hour, becoming light atop of 15. Thursday, partly cloudy, light winds and 15. And Friday, partly cloudy, light winds and 15 degrees. Right now, it's 13 degrees.
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0: out, and then I'm jumping up and down, and then my dress fell down to my waist, and I didn't have any underwear on underneath.
1: What were you at? What was the ball?
0: It was a Royal Australian Air Force ball, and all these raffy, like, officers got an eyeful.
2: How long before you noticed, Meg?
0: Okay, so probably a couple of minutes.
2: Oh, my God. Did you not feel the breeze?
0: Well, it was hot. Everyone's dancing and, yeah, so I'm a little bit popular after that. Yeah.
1: I remember, Meg, when I used to breastfeed, and I can't remember which child it was, but I forgot to put the clip back up of my top, and I went to pay it at the counter and literally just had a tit out paying at the counter. But it was weird how it didn't feel that shocking at the time. Like, I feel like when you've got your tits out all the time, like when you're breastfeeding, you're so used to them being out.
2: Yes.
1: It's almost weird when they're tucked in. When you say, did you notice the breeze? Yeah. It wasn't like, oh my God. I was just like, oh, there she is.
2: Was it weird that you got a 50% discount on your bed?
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0: Driving you home for your Tuesday afternoon, it's the wonderful mother that is Carrie Bickmore and the hilarious Tommy Little.
1: What a kiss ass.
2: Yeah. Leroy there, who's hosting the show while Jesse is away, has decided with his beautiful partner that he doesn't want children.
1: Oh, wait, when did you decide that, Carrie?
0: Because of our dog. That's the, where we decided.
2: Wow. No, that's not what you said to me yesterday.
1: Fork in the road.
2: You said without hesitation. Oh, it confirmed it when I heard you on the phone to your daughter earlier. And she was
0: upset. I said
2: upset.
0: Like that, did I?
1: Yeah.
2: Oh, how did you say it?
0: I said it. That was beautiful with your daughter, but just confirmed I don't want to have kids.
1: I was here and Leroy, I heard you. And when Carrie hung up the phone, you went, yucky, yuck. Me, no. Kidderoony, there, yuck.
2: She's the good one too. Like, if that's you Addie. Don't want, Addie? Yeah. She's that's delightful. Addie.
1: I didn't know we were going to name which one specifically was. Sure.
0: If you want me to babysit, just let me know.
2: Oh, no, thank you. Yucky. Tammy, when did you decide you didn't want kids?
3: Oh, no, it wasn't me. It was my daughter. And you can tell you guys are my highlight of my life at the moment. Sorry, aww. Cap Tommy and Carrie. It's that Tammy again. She realised when she looked at a video of herself and said, oh, my God, does that child ever shut up? See, I cannot have children for that reason.
1: Oh, it was her.
3: Yeah, herself as she was older.
1: That's fascinating,
2: sorry,
1: Tam.
2: We're missing the point, Tammy. Are you the woman that keeps calling up? How many times have you called now?
3: I told you, probably 3 times now. I spoke.
2: Yeah, we spoke to you yesterday as
1: you're
2: well.
1: You're welcome any time, Tam.
3: Yeah, we did.
2: Get you on the books, Tammy.
3: You have to. I'd get in there and have a chat with you. We'd have a good old laugh.
1: Yes.
3: we'd have so much fun.
1: Tammy, I don't think I've ever heard of someone being put off having kids by themselves.
3: Oh, well, I wasn't going to have children either. I was put off by myself and my whole family said, when are you going to give up your animals and actually have a child? And I went, why?
1: Oh, Tammy, maybe I should have, because I was a nightmare of a child. Tantrums.
3: I was. Yeah.
1: Yeah. Maybe I should think about that more.
2: Mm. Oh, Tammy, we've just seen the list of the things that you've called up for in the last few times. You called up about your husband passing away. Yes. Very sorry to hear that.
3: And
2: you
3: there
2: called
3: was another
2: out
3: one
2: about
3: that
2: pooing.
3: I was going to ring up.
2: Yeah, yeah. you called about your daughter walking in on you getting a massage. What an interesting life.
3: Oh, I've had a great life. That's what I'm saying. We'd have so much fun.
2: Give us another story that we haven't heard from you, Tammy.
3: When I was running to the toilet when hubby was in hospital and we found out he didn't have long, but he had longer than we thought. Mm. And we had pizza and I'm lactose tolerant. And I thought, oh, look, yeah, I'll have pizza. He wants pizza. And, everyone left and it was just him and I. And I went, oh, I've got to go to the toilet. And ran down the hallway to go to the visitor's toilet to do the right thing and didn't make it. And I had light blue trackies on.
1: Oh, no, Tim.
3: Yeah, so I cleaned myself up in the toilet and then come back to his room after tying my jumper around my waist so no one could see. Went to his toilet, cleaned up more, stripped off, and put his tracksuit pants on to go home with.
2: So you didn't put him in yours?
3: No, he was in hospital. He wasn't coming home.
1: Tammy, I thought that would have been a wild last trick to play. Just you put him in your tracksuit pants and then tell the hospital staff he must have done his dax.
3: Oh, look, he did it anyway, so it doesn't matter.
1: God bless you, Tam. Tammy. Thank you so much. Call us anytime, Tammy.
2: Someone saying they're lactose tolerant is one of my it's pure
1: it's perfect,
2: delight,
1: isn't it? It's way better than
2: should we go to finally to Lisa? Hey, Lisa.
4: Hi.
2: Hard for you to top Tammy, but talk to us.
4: Okay, it's not me, it's my twin sister. I have three children and her deciding factor, or one of her deciding factors, was every time she came over to watch a movie, we would have to pause it 10, 20 times and she was like, how can you live like this?
2: And that was her decision not to have children.
4: That was one of her final decisions. She already was not very much into the idea, but that was like, no.
2: It is annoying, to be fair.
1: I think I've missed, what was causing you to...
2: Because she had to come over and watch her nieces stop the movie like 3 times. Oh. Like the parents had to keep
4: you
2: stopping the
4: movie. You can't just watch a movie.
2: It's very annoying.
4: You can't just watch it from beginning to end.
2: I mean, to be fair, that's what it's like watching a movie with me. I need explanations the whole time. But hold on. How does he know that shit? Well, I don't know. We've not seen that bit yet.
1: So who cracks it more? Do your kids crack it at you when you're trying to watch a movie or do you crack it at your kids?
2: Or is I it think just they on? Crack like,
1: who
2: it
1: would,
2: at me.
1: Who, if Leroy walked in, who's deciding him?
2: It's me having the tantrum.
1: Yeah, okay.
0: Yes. Mother like daughter.
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26: Your four-day forecast for Gippsland and the Valley is mostly sunny around the regions today. No warnings from the bomb. Medium chance of rain near the prom, but near zero chance of rain elsewhere. Winds to 25 k's and overnight temperatures falling to between 1 below and 8 degrees. Tomorrow's going to be partly cloudy with a medium chance of rain. Winds to 20 k's an hour, becoming lighter, top of 15. Thursday, partly cloudy, light winds and 15. And Friday, partly cloudy, light winds and 15 degrees. Currently, it's 12 degrees.
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0: Yeah, you found Carrie and Tommy for your Tuesday afternoon.
1: Yes, and heaps still to come, including a man who took $1.6 million from one of our big banks and went on a spending spree and ended up with a prison stint. I'm going to chat to him a bit later this hour, but up next, Bickers. Mm. There is a whole lot happening in the UK that ranges.
2: A hot audio guy.
1: There's a. It involves a hot
2: That's
1: guy.
2: All I know.
1: It involves a hot guy. It involves a prime minister. It involves a pussycat, and it involves a little kid telling a reporter where to go. That's all up next.
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0: Yeah. Right across Australia, it's Carrie and Tommy taking your calls on 13 10 60.
1: Yeah, we're asking when has a kid just shut you down after a question? Because over in the UK, a reporter asked a kid a very innocent question. He said, what do you want to do when you grow up? And the kid looked at him. He was wearing a full soccer outfit. He'd be about 6 or 7, this kid. And he goes, that is such a dumb question. Footballer. G'day, Phil.
2: Hey, guys. How are you?
1: Yeah, so good. What happened when you asked a kid a question?
2: Well, it's funny enough, it was only on the weekend. I said to my almost 5-year-old daughter, we were just talking rubbish, and I said to her, so what do you want to do when you grow up? And she goes, I want to be a boss. I said, a boss of what? She goes, and she looked at me and she pointed at me. She goes, I want to be a boss of you so I could tell you what to do and tell you what to put away.
1: Did you tell her she already sounds like she is a bit of a boss to you?
2: Oh, mate, and when she said it, you should have seen the sash she had with her hand on the hip and stuff. Yeah, it was a golden moment, mate. And you know what? Good for her. Good for her. Stand up for yourself, sweetheart.
1: Yeah, good on you, Phil. Thank you.
3: What about Peter? Hey, Pete.
4: Hey, how are you going?
3: Oh, very well. How are you? You seem surprised that you've gotten through.
4: Very quite surprised. I didn't think I was going to get through.
3: Well you're on what? Air live, Peter, so give us the goods. When did you get put in your place by a kid?
4: Well, it was actually my wife. My 6-year-old son and her were talking about him going to school and you have to learn, and he just turned around and said, well, you don't have a job.
1: Whoa. Did you then explain to your son that a mum is a full-time job that deserves respect and don't talk to your mother?
4: We tried to explain that to him. He had no idea.
3: Good on you, Peter.
1: Carrie, no for the questions.
3: No, you know how Peter was surprised that he
1: You were a bit surprised as well, weren't you?
3: I was a bit surprised that he's put through to the producers. Sammy, was that you?
5: Wait, what did Peter say? We were on the phone.
3: Oh, don't worry. Definitely not worth repeating.
1: Yeah. G'day, Debbie.
6: Hi, how you going?
1: Yeah, good. What happened when you asked a kid a question?
6: I asked him a question. I said to a 5-year-old, because I do preschool teaching, so what are you going to be when you grow up? And he was like, how would I know? I'm 5. I'm supposed to enjoy my childhood first. Then he retaliated with, and what do you want to be? And I said, I am a grown-up. He just went, oh. And I thought, well, I can not actually portraying that I am a grown-up. And I said, yes, I am. And I felt like I was trying to convince him that I was then.
1: Debbie, I feel like, I don't know the tone it was delivered in, but it's a pretty impressive answer.
6: Oh, it was. He's, quite a bit of a smart ass, really.
3: It's funny the power children can have over you. Oh. Like, on the weekend I was going out and all my daughter said, like, it's such simple words, but she said, are you wearing that?
1: Oh my.
3: Like, how much do we know? What, like, we, there's.
1: Your daughters are already doing mean girls. Like, they're mean girl and their mum.
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0: I'm thinking about getting a home battery. You got a great deal, right?
1: Well, I thought so.
0: Why? What happened?
1: The installation looks awful. It hasn't been working properly and the company's been ignoring my calls for months. It's been a nightmare.
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1: Dan, when I saw the bit of you on Insight that's coming up, the first person I thought of when I saw it was Tommy, because there's a phrase you say at the very end of the interview when they ask you, which you're going to get to in a minute, about how you end up finding yourself in jail. And you said, the way my brain works, even the idea of a year in jail was an exciting new challenge that I was looking forward to. And I thought that's what reminded me of Tommy a bit, the idea of just any experience, good or bad, that's slightly different to the norm for you. Like it's something in your brain.
2: Yeah, totally. And like, yes, it was stressful, absolutely. Because I'd never done anything wrong in my life. Like, I was using my own credit card. I was literally taking something that was in my wallet.
1: Yeah.
2: And like, someone's got, like, everyone's got one, right? Everyone's got a card. And so you imagine your card becomes the magic card.
3: Yeah.
2: And so if I'm a criminal because of that, then, you know, okay.
1: So you did know, you like, know it? You knew at the time you were doing something a bit dodgy. When did you realize that there could be serious consequences to what you were doing?
2: I just want to say, Gary, that I knew it was super dodgy. Like, it at all times.
1: Okay, sure. Yeah. So you fessed up?
2: Yeah, I did, yeah.
3: Why did you stop spending?
2: I stopped because I thought I was going to die.
3: Right.
2: Yeah.
3: From drinking or
2: just
3: or
2: everything
3: stress.
2: Yeah. It was just a great time, but I think I was running on adrenaline for a very long time. And my heart would go crazy.
1: But was there a moment that stopped it?
2: There was a few.
1: That made you go, I'm not going to go today and withdraw money?
2: Yeah. I thought that every transaction I was making was ultimately adding to my jail sentence. And I'd done everything that I wanted to do. So every dream I've ever had that involved money, I'd done.
3: Right.
2: So it was like, well, we've exhausted all avenues here and I'm exhausted. Let's just go and face the music.
1: But what does facing the music look like? Do you just go into a NAB office and go, hey, or like to go to police? How do you turn yourself in?
2: Well, I mean, yeah, you can't really walk in and talk to the right person, right? So I tried to ring the bank. Eventually, I got someone named Bernie at the bank. He's giving me the school principal thing. Like, we're not going to be giving you any more money. We're pretty sure you know why. And I sort of said, well, I'm not really after any more money. Like, I'm just sort of up to what's going to go on now, like what's happening now. And that was really, that was a really confusing time because I obviously knew that I'd done the wrong thing. But obviously, I thought that they were going to come after me, but they didn't.
1: Hold on, so you go to the bank.
2: Yeah.
1: And then, or you call the bank and they say, we're going to come after you. And for how many years do you wait for someone to come get you?
2: So I waited for a while, I'd say it was a year. And then I started sort of trying to get an answer. I tried to get an answer through a lawyer. And then tried to get an answer through the media. So I told a bit of the story to the media. And I still can't believe it to this day that I was the one who was actually had to bring it up.
1: Yeah, like what if you just never said anything? Would it have just gone away?
2: Yeah, I think there's never been a question asked. We're the NAB bank. We're in charge of money. How can something like this happen? And that it's sort of, it surprises me that that question's never been answered on any level. And essentially I've gone to court and they've had no evidence whatsoever.
3: How did you get a year? Because it sounds like if I was a judge, I would hear that basically you could have walked away. If I was a judge, there's no way I'm giving you a year.
2: Yeah. Well, I mean, as well, so I went on a current affair, right? And when I was on a current affair, I told the story, frankly, to them and didn't get paid any money or anything like that. I just wanted closure at that point in my life. Mm. And they made it look like I was on the run. And, you know, said that, you know, Dan, you know, if you've seen him call Crime Stoppers, right? Now, that's hilarious, but then that was played in a court of law, right? So that whole interview became part of the evidence. I'm not complaining. It's just, something that kind of like always is, you know, stuck out for me through the whole process.
1: I'm quite naive in the sense that I understand you were doing the wrong thing because it wasn't your money. But because it was, I almost feel like it's an accident that it happened and that if they're the ones looking after the money, it's like leaving your car open with the keys inside. Like if you're dumb enough to do that, I'm not defending you, but it's my brain goes, So what have you done? You've stolen money that's not yours, even though it was in your account.
2: Yeah.
1: It's a confusing thing.
2: Yeah. But the reason I got caught for it isn't because I did it.
3: Mm.
2: It's because I said it on national TV.
1: Yeah.
3: Dan, you've been very generous with your time. We do have to wrap up soon. But I do want to know, how was your time in prison? Because you, as Carrie said, you went in thinking, oh, well, this will be an experience.
2: It was like a shit school camp.
3: Yeah. Right.
2: That's how it was.
3: Yeah.
2: I remember it being very cold. There was a very thin blanket and it was very cold at night. And you just had to watch your back. It's these guys, you know, like they don't get read bedtime stories when they were kids. You know what I mean? They come from broken homes. They come from, you know, I think I worried about myself for the first 2.5 minutes. And then went, oh, okay, everyone here has got a real story. And, you know, I did all sorts of stuff. Like I wrote a love letter for a guy because he couldn't write. You know what I mean? Like, you know, just, you know, like it's another world. And
1: what
2: I'm not saying people
1: do,
2: oh, they basically, they look at you and they think that either you're a drink driver because I'm, you know, a bit of a clean skin or I'm an undercover cop.
3: I'm assuming they wouldn't believe your story anyway.
2: That's right. But once you say the story, then they go, oh, yeah, okay. And then they'll check you out. They'll call someone on the phone and then get them to Google or whatever. And once the story's, you know, gone through the fine tooth comb, then they kind of accept you and they're like, okay, well, yep. Not that you ever 100% want to be accepted in that environment, but you know what I'm saying?
3: Yeah, of course.
2: Can
1: that
2: do
1: was
2: this.
1: Over a decade ago. Has life just felt considerably boring ever since?
2: Yeah.
1: Yeah.
2: Yeah, extremely dumb.
3: We can see Dan's story tonight on Insight on SBS.
1: I think it's going to be in a book and a movie as well.
3: Is that true?
2: Yeah, you heard it here first. So Nicholas Braun's going to play me. Nicholas Braun from Succession, cousin Greg. Yeah, he's going to play me.
1: Oh my God, that's a perfect.
2: Yeah,
1: but now that you're talking, that's a great.
2: Dan, screenplay by Andy Ciara, who did Palm Springs.
3: Yeah.
2: So. Yeah, I mean, it's all speculation, though.
1: Okay.
2: There's a lot of things that need to come together. Thank you. Yeah. And,
3: it's fascinating. Dan Saunders, thank you so much for your time.
2: Thanks, guys.
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5: 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The Hawks are set to be without Jack Gunston again for Friday night's clash with the Giants as he continues to recover from a foot injury. But it's better news for the Swans, who are set to welcome back Errol Goulden and Tom McCartan on Thursday night against the Lions. Coach Dean Cox has told SEN Goulden hasn't played since dislocating his shoulder in round one.
6: It's been a hard two-year period for him. You know, the resilience of the young man and what he's gone through, but he is trained extremely hard, done everything he possibly can, and yeah, he's ready to go, which is really exciting.
5: And at the World Cup, the big names have starred in today's matches. Lionel Messi, Erling Haaland and Kylian Mbappe each scored 2 goals in wins to Argentina, Norway and France. Messi's goals make him the all-time leading World Cup scorer with 18 goals. And that's the latest in sport for Powercore. 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
1: Your forecast for Gippsland and the Valley, partly cloudy this evening, a medium chance of showers dropping to 3 degrees overnight. Tomorrow, partly cloudy with showers expected and some morning fog. Winds west to northwesterly, 15 to 20 k's an hour. Thursday, partly cloudy with morning fog and light winds, 15. Friday, partly cloudy, morning fog and frost, 15. Saturday, partly cloudy, morning fog and a top of 14. Tomorrow, a top of 15 for the Valley, 16 for Sale, Bairnsdale, Orbost and Lakes. Right now it's 11 degrees.
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1: 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So good, it's guaranteed not to last.
2: So it's me doing the quiz today, and I'm going to preface this by saying I've not read this ahead, and there's a lot of words on this page
3: that
2: the producers have put together. So buggle up.
3: Okay.
2: That's all I'm going to say.
4: You don't have to read all the words.
2: Well, I don't know which words I need
4: about,
2: to read.
4: Well, question and answer, and then there's extra content if you need it.
5: You could read every second
2: Look
5: word.
2: Look at all those words.
5: That is a lot.
2: That's like an essay.
3: You don't
2: anyway,
3: have to read them.
2: The quiz is about musicians who've been spotted at the World Cup. Is it over the years or this World Cup?
4: This World Cup.
2: Okay.
5: Rod
2: question
5: Stewart.
2: One. South African singer Tyler performed at the opening ceremony with rapper Future.
5: Yes.
2: Finished the lyric to Tyler's hit Water.
6: Make me swear. Make me harder.
5: Oh, lose my breath, make me water.
2: Yes!
5: Thank you. Oh.
2: It's such a hot song. I love her.
5: Remember when she appeared on Azuma and we were chatting to her and she looked so cute? She had almost an Eskimo jacket on with all this fur-lined hood. It made her head look like she was floating.
2: No one's got a crush. Question number two.
5: I think
2: two.
5: She's about 17.
4: 24.
5: 24.
2: Oh, that's
5: too
2: within
5: young.
2: Your range.
5: Oh, it's too, it is.
2: Okay, young. Question number two. This singer's lawyer once described her as the single busiest person on the planet. Which busy muso was decked out in red, white and blue to support Team USA at the opening ceremony held in LA?
5: I reckon it's J-Lo.
2: No.
5: Oh,
2: here's one of her hits.
5: Okay.
2: I didn't know that was her song. Do you know who that is?
5: Is it Hilary Duff?
2: No.
5: Is it Alanis Morissette?
2: Oh, my God, that's offensive.
4: No, Tommy is naming people that were spotted at the World Cup.
2: It is Paris Hilton.
5: Oh, sorry. I was going back to what you said. Her manager described her as the busiest person.
2: Do you know why her
5: planet?
2: Manager once described her as the busiest person on the planet? Because she was in a lawsuit. The producers of the 2006 movie National Lampoon's Pledge This, she was in it, and they came after her claiming she didn't do the required promotional rounds for the film and they wanted $8 million back, like in compensation for the fact that she didn't promote the film enough because it didn't make enough money. And in court, she spoke about how she doesn't keep a diary. She just uses the internet to work out where she's been. She says, I just press my name and Google it.
5: To work out where she's been?
2: To work out, like, her movements.
5: But who's asking?
4: The Paris, court was asking for her movements over this
5: where
4: period
5: she was. Sorry.
4: During the press.
5: Yeah.
2: And then her lawyer said she's the busiest woman on the planet.
5: It'd be wild if you were having a chat with a mate and they said, what were you up to last week?
2: Let me Google
5: it. Just give me one second. And
2: to be surely fair, there's lots of times you don't remember your movements and you have to check back in with someone else.
5: Not really in the past. No, certainly the future. If someone says, what's on this weekend, I will not know. But I think that's kind of not that out of this world that Paris Hilton might have been.
2: The busiest woman on the planet?
5: Up there.
2: Even when, what, back at her times when she was doing her TV show? What was that? Simple Life.
5: But in that same time was when she was putting out music, and I reckon she would have been pretty busy because she also, I reckon, would have said yes to almost everything. So I saw her doing a nightclub appearance in Australia where we lined up to get a FHM signed.
2: Why have you become Paris Hilton's mouthpiece? I think she would be the busiest person on the planet.
7: Who do you think was busier, Paris Hilton or former Chancellor of Germany Angela Merkel at the time?
5: Paris Hilton.
2: Angela Merkel has the best name. Do you know I went to school with a girl called Angela
7: Merkel?
2: No, Angela Merkel.
7: Oh.
2: And every time I see Angela Merkel's name, all I think about is my friend from school, Angela Merkel. Okay, question three. Arguably the biggest girl group in the world right now.
5: Carrie, just one second. Why was that your option for number two?
7: Because they were around at the same time. Angela Merkel was the Chancellor of Germany from 2005 to 2021.
2: She was absolutely busier than Paris Hilton.
5: But so many people were around then.
7: Yeah, but we're talking about
5: busiest female in the world. Is your touchstone Angela Merkel?
7: I mean, she was the Chancellor of Germany.
5: But we even in that conversation mentioned J-Lo.
7: No, like, but Angela Merkel was leading a country. J-Lo was twerking or something.
4: To help Kieran
2: Do
4: here, I think Kieran was looking
2: J-Lo at... Do not speak about J-Lo like that.
5: Yeah.
2: J-Lo was more than twerking, mate. She twerked before twerking was a thing.
5: I don't even think I've ever seen J-Lo twerk.
2: No, it's not. It's just... I don't think you'd call that twerking.
5: But
4: she might not have been the
5: hardest. She twerked with the best of them.
4: She might not be the hardest worker, but she would have been the hardest twerker.
5: That is very true.
2: How many people on the show now?
5: Everyone's having a go.
6: 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Carrie and Tommy will be right back after this.
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0: Wrapping up back-to-back of five female artists who are performing at Daisy Chainsfields in California in August, it's Carrie and Tommy for your drive home.
1: So I had another reminder today, and I think this happened the last time I warned them to, yeah. That I wide leg pants should come with a warning because it's not just me that has a problem wearing wide leg pants. Any wide leg pants are causing women the country over the
2: what
1: world
2: about
1: over
2: men?
1: The trip.
2: Men are wearing wide. I'm wearing wide leg pants as we speak.
1: What are you wearing?
2: They're very much in vogue at the moment.
1: Oh, they're not these. Look how wide mine are.
2: Yeah,
1: like
2: they're very
1: whole...
2: wide. You could actually fit your whole body in that.
1: So
2: I came in today and there was just a kerfuffle. It was like the kids had run amok and there was crap everywhere. Yeah. The walls had been drawn on.
1: I was coming back from lying on the ground.
2: I felt like Dad who'd just got home and gone, what's happened here? And no one would tell me. I now have the video. Can I watch it,
1: yeah,
2: Carrie?
1: So hold on. I give the premise of I was standing at the microphone. So normally we sit at the microphone on chairs. The chair was next to me. And I was standing at the microphone talking, and I'm not sure what happened, but the talking ended with me on the ground. Yes.
3: You were eating a banh mi wrap.
1: I was eating a banh mi wrap.
3: Which is a banh mi in a wrap.
1: Ended up all over the ground as I took a tumble. Have a look. This is on our Insta as of now if you want to go have
2: I
1: a look.
2: See you inside
1: yep,
2: the
1: I'm
2: studio.
1: I'm chatting.
2: Oh, my God. I can tell you what happened here.
1: What happened?
2: This was not the wide leg pants, Carrie.
1: Or was
2: you
1: it
2: have
1: the boot?
2: Stood. We've got these chairs that we sit on have like a footrest.
1: Yeah.
2: And you, but they're also on wheels. And you, in an effort to go and get into the chair, you've stood on the footrest and put all your weight on it and popped up on one leg. And so the wheels have flown out from under you and you're
1: watch
2: just eating
1: again.
2: Crap.
1: It's just like I'm there 1 minute and gone the next.
2: You two really disappear. Rap goes everywhere.
4: It was the that Project is, 2.0.
2: One of the
1: it
2: more.
1: It was. Yeah. It was like me at the Hopman Cup all those years ago, falling over on live TV.
2: It is one of the more unco things you will see today.
1: Yeah. Yeah. And
3: I
1: then.
3: I want us to pay attention to the footage because you've said that I didn't help you.
1: Okay. So here's what happened then.
2: Oh,
1: no.
2: My Lord.
1: You, Kieran, our producer, then just stands there and laughs and watches.
2: I can tell by the pose because he's back to the camera, but that is a pointing and laughing.
3: Hold on.
1: Yeah. He's
3: hold
1: pointing
3: on.
1: And laughing. And then another producer comes in, Darcy, and points and laughs. Yeah. And it took our beautiful anchor, Leroy, who's filling in for Jesse at the moment, who's on his honeymoon.
2: He would have pointed
1: laughed. It took Leroy to come around and put his hand out and say, do you need a hand?
3: That is not true.
1: That's literally
3: no,
1: what happened.
3: Okay. I think maybe you hit your head and you forgot something.
1: I didn't because you know what happened. It was in such slow-mo that my whole time I was thinking, don't you hit your head again, Carrie. Don't you hit your head. I like a cocooned my
3: I
1: head.
3: I came over, looked at you, and I was like, I'll help her if she needs help. And you burst out laughing. So I was like, well, she doesn't need help.
1: It doesn't mean that you can read my mind.
3: I asked if you're okay. You were laughing. I initially thought you were crying.
2: I think if there is a situation and the person is laughing.
1: You can still put a hand out.
3: Darcy
1: I'm on the ground. I'm laying on the ground with banh mi everywhere.
2: Kieran was mirroring what you were doing.
1: No,
2: and I think that makes people feel comforted.
1: Because as Leroy put his hand out, he said, are you okay? Are you crying or laughing? There was still a nervous unsureness as to whether
2: there
1: I was okay.
2: A manicness.
3: Darcy put a hand out and you flinched away from her and I saw that.
5: You were in the fetal position.
1: Yes, exactly. So help.
5: I tried.
1: When you see someone in a fetal position, usually that means you should help.
2: I don't know. In the footage I'm seeing, you're just legs akimbo maniacally. Laughing.
1: I want to know. Well, I was going to ask on 13 10 60. When did the wide leg pant get you?
2: What about clothes?
1: But you, I don't think it was the pant. You think it was the boot on the chair?
2: If I'm being completely honest, I think it's a great call topic because pants or clothing in general has caused a lot of injuries.
1: Yes.
2: But I think in your instance. It's actually just misunderstanding that you're not meant to stand on a wheelie chair to get into it.
1: 13 10 60. When did your outfit cause you to trip, fall,
2: to go
1: come undone?
2: Ass over feet. Yeah. Give us a call.
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1: I can't stop watching it. Why am I so unsteady on my feet?
2: That's tricky because that was a climbing incident.
1: No, I was standing and I went to sit. I wasn't climbing anywhere.
2: Yes, but you took a step up onto a chair and it flew across.
1: All I can think of is the ad where the kid went, my legs went this way, my body went that way.
2: My head went this way. Yes.
1: Oh, dear. We're asking on 13 1060. Specifically for me, it's wide leg pants that I can't seem to wear without injuring myself. But when did the clothes get you in trouble? Because Darcy, our producer here, she said she has a pair of wide leg pants that put both of her children on separate incidents in hospital.
2: Both of them?
1: Yeah, what happened?
3: Okay, so first incident, I was walking with my son Finn and we were running through the car park. The foot got stuck in the wide leg pant and we just slammed into the ground and his chin split.
2: You took him down, did you?
1: Oh, we saw that. Was that your pants that caused that chin split?
3: Yeah, the long pants. The foot was in the pant and then I... and then wearing them again, I was walking through like a theme park with my daughter, holding her on my hip. Foot in the pan again, her head smacked into the concrete, so we ended up in hospital.
1: So you've got rid of the pants.
2: I was going to say, you're still wearing the pants.
3: They're in the bin.
2: Okay.
1: Oh, gosh, Jade, what happened?
4: I went to a pre-drinks at a friend's house, and I was wearing wide-leg pants. I tripped over my wide-leg pants face down on the floor, managed to keep my drink in my hand, and I said, man down, and a man came over that I'd never met before and he helped me up, and 4.5 years later we're still together.
1: Oh, you literally fell for him.
4: Yeah, I fell for him in my wide leg pants.
1: Oh, we should point out the man that came to my rescue, Leroy, who's happily taken. But not only was he
2: not until before. This could be you and Leroy.
1: He did say the most outrageous thing before, which is that was the greatest moment in his radio career.
0: Yeah, to witness it live.
1: Yeah. But I should point out, not only was he the only one in his entire team that helped me, he also vacuumed up the barn me that went to the ground too.
0: I don't even vacuum at home.
1: Well, yeah. Shush. Stop now.
2: Should we go to Mary? G'day, Mary.
5: Hi.
2: And what happened?
5: I was having a few drinks in town with a friend, and I also had a little bit of a tumble with a chair.
2: What happened? Why are these chairs keep taking women down? What happened?
5: There was live music, and I thought I'd get up on the bar stool to really just liven it up because no one else was dancing, and I was wearing heeled boots, and it clipped on the back.
2: Oh, my gosh.
5: And so it was a wooden bar stool, unfortunately. So my bum went up the back end of the chair and I fractured my tailbone.
1: Whoa. Oh, my God.
5: Yeah.
2: Oh, did you know straight away?
5: I got straight up because I didn't want to get kicked out. I took my friend to the bathroom and I was like, I think I broke my butt. And then we stayed out for another 6 hours drinking.
1: I love it.
5: Because I didn't want to waste a good night out.
2: Yeah.
5: I was going to be in pain either way.
2: And then afterwards, Mary, did you have to sit on one of those inflatable donuts for the next 6 weeks?
5: Yeah, at uni, and I just started uni as well.
2: But they're cool.
1: Didn't you hurt your coccyx?
2: I hurt my coccyx, but I thought I'd I thought I'd broken it, and thank God I didn't, because my sports doctor told me, he said, if you, and I don't know, Mary, which part, was it your coccyx you broke?
5: It was my coccyx, yep.
2: So he was telling me that sometimes when people break their coccyx, it goes like in and it has to be manually manipulated, so they have to stick a finger up your bum.
1: No,
2: and
1: they don't.
2: Click your
1: That's
2: coccyx
1: just
2: back
1: him
2: out.
1: Playing with your mind.
2: Yeah. Did that happen, Mary?
5: No, thankfully not. It was just a clean snap in half.
2: Maybe I've just got a curious doctor.
1: Good on you, Mary. What about Meg? Hey, Meg.
6: Hello.
1: When did your outfit cause you an injury?
6: Okay, so I was invited to a Royal Australian Air Force ball and I was sort of stuck with what to wear. So my brother's girlfriend, she's just gorgeous. She said, I know, you can wear my formal dress. And I just went, okay. So it was a beautiful pink shot silk dress.
1: Mm-hmm.
6: And it was a pale pink shot silk dress. It looked really pretty. But it didn't have any boning. And so I could wear it and it was fine. But then I sort of forgot about it as the night wore on. And then we had, like, everyone got onto the dance floor and it was like this pumping beat. were going up and down, and then I'm jumping up and down, and then my dress fell down to my waist, and I didn't have any underwear on underneath.
1: What were you at? What was the ball?
6: It was a Royal Australian Air Force ball, and all these raffy, like, officers got an eyeful.
2: How long before you noticed, Nick?
6: Okay, so probably a couple of minutes.
2: Oh, my God. Did you not feel the breeze?
6: Well, it was, like, it was hot. Everyone's dancing and... Yeah, so I'm pretty popular after that.
1: Yeah. I remember, Meg, when I used to breastfeed, and I remember, I can't remember which child it was, but I forgot to put the clip back up of my top, and I went to pay at the counter and literally just had a tit out paying at the counter. But it was weird how it was, it didn't feel that shocking at the time. Like, I feel like when you got your tits out all the time, like when you're breastfeeding, you're so used to them being out.
2: Yes.
1: It's almost weird when they're tucked in. Was so when you say, did you notice the breeze? Yeah. It wasn't like, oh, my God. I was just like, oh, there she is.
2: Was it weird that you got a 50% discount on your bill?
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1: Bye.
2: See ya.
8: Hi, it's Vanessa Gibson with a sports flash for PowerCore, working in all conditions to keep your power connected. The Lions and Swans are both set to be boosted for their blockbuster clash at the Gabba on Thursday night. Sydney is set to welcome back both Errol Goulden and Tom McCartan, while Ryan Lester is on track to return for Brisbane. Lions recruit Sam Draper has played 13 consecutive games and says he's loving his role at his new club.
9: Play my role, be big out there and play with presence, and working with the midfielders we've got has been really nice. I feel like I'm really starting to build that connection with all those guys now, like Lockie, Dunks, Will. They're making me look good, I reckon, when I'm tapping it to them, so I'm happy with that.
8: And at the World Cup, Algeria has beaten Jordan 2-1, while Norway had a 3-2 victory over Senegal. Earlier, France beat Iraq 3-0, while Lionel Messi became the tournament's all-time leading goalscorer in Argentina's 2-0 win over Austria. And that's the latest in sport for PowerCore. 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
24: Your forecast for Gippsland and the Valley, partly cloudy this evening, a medium chance of showers dropping to 3 degrees overnight. Tomorrow, partly cloudy with showers expected and some morning fog. Winds west to northwesterly, 15 to 20 k's an hour. Thursday, partly cloudy with morning fog and light winds, 15. Friday, partly cloudy, morning fog and frost, 15. Saturday, partly cloudy, morning fog and a top of 14. Tomorrow, a top of 15 for the Valley, 16 for Sale, Bairnsdale, Orbost and Lakes. Right now it's 11 degrees.
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0: Yeah, right across Australia for your Tuesday evening. Hope you had a beautiful day. It is Phoebe, Feb and Nick.
1: Now, Boxy, we're obsessed, or you're obsessed, and now we've sort of jumped on board, the Lee Andrews and Katie Price.
2: Yes.
1: We are obsessed with this story.
2: Katie Price, Peter Andre's ex. Lives in Turkey, Harvey. Basically now getting cosmetic work. Married Lee Andrews after 3 days of knowing him, and then it was revealed he is a Tinder swindler. He's worse than the Tinder swindler they made the Netflix series about. He fleeces women of hundreds of thousands of dollars. Grifter.
1: And went to jail. Well, but then got his hair done. He's in Turkey.
2: She was like, he's been kidnapped. And the men have taken him in a van and now he's in jail. And then he came back with a full head of hair.
1: And
2: like, that's the best jail I've heard of.
1: Great jail. I think it might have been in Turkey, but he's also been doing a lot of cameos.
2: Yes, he has.
1: He's been doing birthday wishes to everyone and getting paid.
2: Well, hang on. He just, on his Instagram the other night, he just started wishing people happy birthday, saying, I'm getting all these requests. Mm. And then he suddenly said, oh, you know, I've got so many requests. I found a platform called Cameo and you just register there. You pay Lee. And then investigators found out he hadn't been asked for those requested birthdays. He was just tagging people who had no idea who he was.
1: And he Tinder swindled that.
2: He's a massive grifter.
1: Yeah. So what we did is we went to Cameo and got a little message for you.
3: So then, Fifi, this is from Fev and Nick. And I believe you are very much obsessed with me and my story. I know what obsession feels like because I have it with Kay and she has it with me.
2: Oh.
3: And I want to congratulate you and at least give you some pep talk because I know you've got big nerves. You've got the theatre in Melbourne. You've got this. Thank you for being obsessed. Again, I know how that feels. And lovely to meet you. Thank you.
1: Oh, he's giving you a little
2: hang on. You've made it sound like he thinks I'm obsessed with him.
1: I think you are.
2: No, I'm obsessed with the story.
1: Yeah. And are you obsessed? You might be obsessed with Katie, Boxy, because we have another cameo.
4: First of all, I'm so sorry about the way I look because obviously I had my, some surgery. It's just like, you know, the normal. But this is from Fev and Nick. Apparently, you're really nervous because you're performing on stage, Fifi Fox, one night only. Now, let me tell you something. If you're going to go on stage, I want you to own it. You will do so well. You got me behind you. Forget your nerves. Forget the audience is there. And do what you know best. Big up to you. Mwah, mwah. Love, love, love.
1: There you
0: big
1: go.
0: Yes.
1: You can't have
0: big
1: one without
0: Price.
2: No, I love her. I love her. So that one I'm happy about.
1: Yes.
2: Oh, I just want to reach out to her and say he's dodgy. Get away from him.
1: Why don't you? You're friends now.
2: Well, I know. Maybe I can. Does this mean I'm friends with Katie Price?
1: I think you are friends.
2: Oh, run for the hills, Katie. He's coming for your money.
0: You should do a cameo request to her saying, can you just talk to my friend Katie? She's just started seeing a bloke.
2: Yes.
0: And I think he's no good. Can you talk him through what he should do and see if she actually sends one back?
1: I would
0: not realising we're talking about her.
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15: Your late drive home. 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
17: 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And that's what we love about People First Bank. It's all about community.
18: Yeah, they champion them. That's what they do. They leave people feeling heard, compatible and motivated. That's what they want. 150 years they've been in business.
16: Yeah, it's banking that gives back, supporting you and communities around Australia. People First Bank, all kinds of good.
19: Hold on, why'd you start over there with your mic just so and slowly walk in?
18: It was like he was in the line at the bank. You know,
16: my piece of paper for People First Bank was over in the corner of the room, so I just started taking the mic over into this corner.
18: You don't need paper, should be memorising this. They're one of our great sponsors.
16: To be honest...
19: 150 years, Josiah.
16: Yeah, I know, and I'm a big fan and a big customer as well. Anyway, enough about me, Fifi, Fev and Nick, and more about you guys. Jason Derulo, if you were listening to the Happy Hour yesterday, he joined us and spoke about how he's got an aquarium in his house with two sharks in it. Right after this, what do you have in your house? Some of the wildest things, just like Derulo across Australia. Going to hear your calls right after this.
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0: Tuesday evening, how good is this? Fifi Feb and Nick and People First Bank. It's knowing you're with a bank that helps you while also helping local community groups across Australia. That's a bank that's all kinds of good. I hope you had a great day. It is the happy hour.
1: Talking about our chat with Jason Derulo yesterday, one of the funniest parts was when he was talking about the shark tank in his house. Now, when we say in his house, it's his floor. His when you walk into the house, the hallway is just a whole shark tank that you walk on.
2: Crazy.
1: And we thought, what do you have in your house? Brag. Tell us what's there that's interesting that would stand out. Hi, Graham.
3: I reckon I've got the best house. I've got a pure distinction putting green in the backyard and practice nets in the backyard. And the front nature strip has got the same grass, the pure distinction bent grass. I cut it at 7 mil. Oh, and when sometimes when the people walk past, they go, oh, that's nice grass. Let's cross the road and walk on the other side.
1: Sick. Pride in your grass is great. I love
2: it. He's got like virtually a driving range there, like a putting green. Yeah. That's grass. That's so cool.
4: That is nice.
1: Do you play golf, Graham?
3: Yeah, I do.
2: Have you worked out the greens? You got the greens all down pat?
3: Yeah. I've got my cylinder mower that I got two of them now. I've got an old one to start off with, and then I loved it so much I got another one. And, it's a proper cylinder mower.
1: Wow. Very impressive, wow. Graham. A lot of men would be envious of that.
2: There's people love their grass.
1: A few in the studio that are loving this already. Oh, yeah. Why don't you do that little golf putting?
2: Mate, I tried to grow grass.
1: Oh,
2: we
1: you
2: all
1: did.
2: Know
1: That's
2: what happened.
1: Right. That's it's no just, good.
2: Yeah, something wrong with the soil.
4: You had to put little in there. Why don't you do that, you little golf? It's a way to get a little jab in. And why don't you set that up, a little fun little golf simulator?
2: It didn't hit.
1: Hi, Belle.
5: Hi, how are you?
1: Belle, what have you got in your house?
5: I have a suit of armour.
2: Sorry, what?
1: Like King Arthur?
5: like a medieval knight stands at my front door waiting for people to walk in.
1: Get that.
5: So my husband's great uncle was the owner and builder of Cryle Castle.
1: Oh, yes!
4: Awesome.
2: So he stole it.
5: So we inherited that. Oh. We've got another helmet somewhere. We've got a few swords around. So, it's pretty cool.
1: That is a great claim. That your great, was it your partner's great uncle?
5: Yeah. So he was Keith Ryle, and that's why it's called Cryle Castle.
1: Oh, well.
4: He's the Cryle.
2: How big
1: that's
2: is it, Belle?
1: Impressive.
5: The armour probably stands at about just over 6 foot tall.
2: Wow, that'd be a bit scary.
5: It's bloody heavy.
1: It really sets the tone for a house too. Doesn't I'm just it? Thinking about interior design. Like, where do you go from that?
5: Well, you walk past their suit of armour and then you walk into the chaos of two kids, so it makes total sense.
1: There you go. Love it. Yeah. Thank you, Belle. I didn't expect
2: that's
1: this.
2: That's pretty cool.
1: What's in your house, Heidi?
6: So I grew up with a house made out of bottles in my backyard that basically my dad built out of empty stubbies that us kids had to go around the streets and collect. And inside that house of bottles was actually a bar.
1: Oh, wow. Is it still there, Heidi?
6: It is still there. Unfortunately, we had to sell the house a couple of years ago, but it is still there in the backyard.
2: How long did that take?
6: Years.
2: How many stubbies did your dad drink?
6: Believe it or not, he didn't drink beer at all. Us kids had to go around on our push bikes with little trailers collecting the beer bottles when people put their recycling out.
2: Wow. Is this James Blake's sister? No. He collects bottles.
1: He gives them for 5 cents to the donation.
2: He cashes them in and gets money. He cashes them into those machines and gets money.
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0: coming out with all this now?
1: It was CNN.
0: Oh, was it?
1: Yeah.
0: Because a few people got sent the ransom notes, right?
1: Yes. Yep.
0: The whole thing's just, and I don't want to get speculative and true crimey about it. There's a few things just not adding up about the whole thing.
1: It's odd. The whole thing is odd.
0: Savannah's been back at work for months now as well, which, I mean, you've got to press on with your life, don't you?
1: I do. All right, tone shift again.
0: Anyway, tone shift, guys.
1: Madonna.
0: Pop the music.
1: Madonna has revealed. Did you just?
0: Yeah, I just
1: don't
0: heard.
1: You I just take heard that Madonna. Potty mouth away from me. Madonna has revealed her planned biopic was scrapped because she had a falling out with Universal Studios over the budget.
0: Right. Who wanted more?
1: She did.
0: Of course she did.
1: Okay, of course she did. We have countless men's biopics.
0: Name them. Name them.
1: Bohemian Rhapsody, Elton John, MJ.
0: Yep.
1: Look at the budgets on them. Where is Madonna's?
0: We got Elvis. We got Timothy Chalamet being Bob Dylan.
1: Correct. We have the Jeremy Allen White Clark, whoever. Who is he? Jeremy Allen White.
0: Jeremy Allen White.
1: Bruce Springsteen. Madonna said, I was supposed to make a movie about my life. I worked on my script for 2 years, spent 2 years at Universal Studios with the Lion producers doing budgeting and casting.
0: Who did they cast again? They had someone in mind,
1: the chick
0: they?
1: From Ozark.
0: Oh, yeah, your woman. Name?
1: Blonde woman.
0: Name, guys?
2: Julia something.
1: Garner.
0: Julia Garner.
1: Yep. Madonna explained she needed a big budget so the film could portray her extraordinary life, but Universal could not get their heads around that and wouldn't cough up the money. Madonna said she found a way to make it for less money in Serbia, but that didn't go over very well with Universal, and she said maybe they just didn't believe in me.
0: Because they didn't want to shift production to Serbia.
1: Yep. Which, look, probably the right idea.
0: Relatively good reason.
1: But make a Madonna movie.
0: Make a Madonna movie, guys.
1: What are we doing?
0: What female biopics have we got that we actually enjoy? Can't think of a single one off the top of my head, a single one.
1: I watched the Whitney Houston one, which was fine.
0: Was that Jennifer Hudson?
1: No, it wasn't like a big, huge thing. Where are they?
0: Make some Madonna biopic,
1: guys.
0: We're
1: getting four separate films for the Beatles, which I'm fine with, but four for the Beatles. Give me one for Madonna.
0: That's that on that.
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0: Olivia Dean, it is raining in right across Australia. The Hot Hits, Nick and Lauren, and DJ Superstar Hayden James hanging out. Just a tip.
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2: 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It is hot, hot, hot.
1: With Nick and Lauren.
3: Yep, we're taking your calls on Ouch Me Eye because this silly boy in Scotland, he's a man in his 20s. He used a massage gun on and around his eyes, which is very silly.
0: Yep.
3: Your eyes are precious. They're the windows to your soul.
0: And they're consumed by bone. They're just bone.
3: That is an eye socket.
0: Bone and flesh.
3: Not much muscle going on there.
0: Mia in our live studio audience. If Mia can step up to that microphone over there, step right up on that microphone.
3: Come in.
0: You've had a significant eye injury over the journey. Step on that microphone, please, and tell us your story.
3: What happened?
4: Hello.
3: Hi.
4: I wouldn't say it was significant. It was more silly. As a three-year-old, was in the back of the car and we were driving down the highway.
3: Mm-hmm.
4: And I was watching all the other cars go by and all the dogs hanging their heads out the window. And I thought, that looks fun.
0: do as dogs do, as they say.
4: So I tossed my head out the window and I was just feeling the wind in my hair. And a piece of glass just came up off the road and just got me right in my eye.
0: Jesus.
3: The eyeball?
4: Yeah, in my eyeball. And I don't really remember the incident all that well, but I know it because there's a weird period of my family photo albums where I'm wearing an eye patch.
3: Oh, yes.
0: I love the eye patch period.
3: That could have ended badly. I don't know if you've seen Hereditary, but please don't put your head out of a car window.
4: Don't, yeah. This is a warning.
0: I won't even put my hands out a car window these days.
3: No,
0: you never know what's going to come up from the road. Thank you, Mia. Great contribution to the program.
3: You. Donnie, what happened to your eye?
5: Hi. A couple of years ago, I woke up with what looked like a pimple in my eyeball on the white of my eye.
3: On the eyeball?
5: On the actual eyeball. So I went to the GP about it and he said, I have no idea what's going on, but I think you've been sunburnt and it's actually a blister from sunburn. On your eyeball, and he said, there's not much I can do, just try these eye drops for 2 weeks, and if it doesn't go away, come back. But it went away, so I didn't bother going back.
3: Was there any part of you, Donnie, that really wanted to squeeze it?
5: Yeah. No, I'm glad I didn't. I don't know what would have happened. But
0: Once a pimple, always a pimple. Doesn't matter where it is, you'll squeeze that thing.
3: That would take some self-control from me. Ben, what happened to your eye?
6: Yeah, so I was an apprentice. We're messing around with wet concrete. And unfortunately, some of it splashed up into my eye. And I was in a bit of pain. And the boss turned around to me and said, harden up, have a cup of concrete. Literally. And unfortunately, I ended up at the docks later that night. And about an hour after that, I was in hanging my head over a bathtub with my mates pouring a solution into my eye. It actually ended up looking like I was crying, like it was eyeliner. So it was just concrete pouring out of my eye.
3: Did it harden?
6: No, I was in that much pain all day that I kept rubbing my eye and everything like that. Like, but I could feel the stone in my eye and,
3: Oh, my God.
0: Jesus. Ben, I don't know why we did this phone topic. I'm feeling so much pain vicariously right now.
3: It's a PSA to all of those out there. Don't splash concrete into your eye. Wear goggles.
0: I mean, the problem, Ben, was when you said you were messing around with concrete.
3: What were you doing, Ben, with that concrete?
6: Well, when I say messing, we were working, but I'm talking I was 19, 20.
3: Yeah.
6: Young, dumb and stupid.
3: Yeah, we've all been there, honestly.
0: So have, just not with concrete.
3: No.
0: Because I wouldn't dare touch concrete, wouldn't know what to do with it.
3: Oh, I'd touch it.
0: Would you?
3: Of course. I've written my name in there.
0: It's going to harden.
3: Yeah, I'm not going to. I didn't say I was going to put it in my eye. I said I'd touch it.
0: Lily. Hi.
7: Hi.
3: Hi, Lily.
7: A couple of years back when I was 9,
3: yeah.
7: I was playing a glorified game of Tiggy, so Shark, Fish, and Octopus.
3: Yep.
7: And I ran into someone's forehead with glasses on and I broke my orbital bone, which is the bone that holds all your eye muscles.
3: Oh, ow.
7: I broke that in half and the bone clicked back together as the eye muscles fell through. And I was going to be airflown to Brisbane Children's Hospital, but if they had airflown me, I would have exploded my eye.
0: Every part of that, Lily.
3: So
7: it cut my waterline and I've got a scar on my eyebrow and on my cheek from it.
3: Oh, my God. So hang on. Are you telling me that part of your eye muscle was, like, pinched between part of your skull? Is that what you're telling me?
7: Yeah, basically. So, like, you know, if you got to feel your face, just under your eye where there's that, like, bone that's just there. It's not quite your cheekbone, but it's just the bone underneath your eye.
3: Yeah.
7: That physically snapped. My eye muscles fell through and it clicked back together.
3: Oh, my God.
0: Nah.
3: I can't.
8: No.
7: And it was coincidentally the same thing that Reese Walsh has done. And I needed emergency surgery for it.
3: And you got it from a game of Tiggy. I love that.
7: Yeah.
8: He's playing NRL Queensland and you're playing Tiggy. Same thing.
3: Lily, do you have like a metal plate in there or anything now?
7: No. Luckily, I didn't need a metal plate. They just did dissolvable bandages around the bone to actually like hold it together. And they dissolved whilst I was in hospital.
3: And Lily, one last question. How old are you?
7: I'm 16 now.
3: 16. Okay. Because you speak so eloquently and well. It's all the surgical
8: glorified game of Tiggy. I was like, Jesus, vocabulary.
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17: They're eating her and then they're going to eat me. Oh my God.
8: Right, Hayden James is going to join us in a second, but we have some very important news to tell you about someone who popped up. Well, you can tell the story.
3: What are we doing?
8: Who followed you on Instagram today? doing that. So you saw one new follower pop up there.
3: Yeah.
8: And you open it and who is it?
3: So I was just laying in my bed, not having a nap, but I was having a rest. I'd had a busy day and I got the little notification.
8: Had you?
3: No. I cleared off my balcony and I got a little notification. Just one follower. You know, and sometimes it says comment, follow, whatever. Just one. Clicked on it. Jelly Roll. Out of nowhere. Out of absolutely nowhere.
8: Now, when did we report on his divorce? 4 days ago? This timing, guys. This timing.
3: Am I going to marry Jelly Roll? No.
8: There's something going on here.
3: Hey, we had a spark. We had a connection when he came in here.
8: Yes.
3: He looked deep in my eyes and we hugged.
8: And you had a shared connection over some things you've been through in your lives as well. It was a beautiful thing to witness.
3: We saw each other.
8: You did. Through each other's souls.
3: We did.
8: And now you're about to see a whole lot more. I wonder what this is all about. Because it's not like he doesn't follow like anyone he's ever met. He's not one of those guys. He follows like a couple of thousand people. I follow 6,000 for context.
3: I keep going to make sure that it wasn't a mistake.
8: Yeah.
3: But how do you do that as a mistake?
8: Who else does he follow? Like, does he follow every radio presenter he meets on the journey?
3: No, he really doesn't. Okay, he follows.
8: Does he follow our mate over the road?
3: Lauren Barry. I can't see a single Australian.
8: Wow! You are his chosen Australian. Now, have you opened the DMs yet?
3: Yeah, nothing from Jelly.
8: Did you tag him in your story when you posted that this happened?
3: I didn't want to frighten him.
8: I think that's a good idea. You've got to play it cool.
3: Yeah, I've got to play it cool with Jelly.
8: I'm going to play it cool and play it safe, and then it will be 1:30 a.m. in a couple of Saturdays' time, and there'll be a DM to Jelly Roll going out.
3: No, not please. I'm a lady of decorum.
8: And that's one of the funniest things I've ever said.
3: He hasn't even seen my story.
8: I'm very excited for your future matrimony.
3: Thank you.
8: It's going to be gorgeous to watch. Hayden James is coming up and it's sick. Now Taylor Swift, Elizabeth Taylor, the hot hits.

0: Gracie Abrams hit the wall. Right across the country, the hot hits, Nick and Lauren. Oh, I spy with my little light. And
1: Nick and Lauren segment where we all dunk on AI. Yes. We love I Spy AI, and we have a special I Spy AI tonight.
0: Yep.
1: We bring in producer Bailey.
2: Hello.
1: Hello, Bailey. Hello. Now, you're bringing us true stories.
2: Yes, I am.
1: Movie-related AI.
2: Yeah, movie-related AI stuff.
1: Please take the floor.
2: So the first one is there was a movie that was going to be created by Amazon MGM. You know, the lion, you know, the...
0: Oh, the Rar.
2: Yeah, Rar, yeah.
0: Freaks me out. Maya called, Goldman.
2: I don't want to give him a shout-out. Because they're owned by Amazon.
0: But we
2: love Amazon sometimes.
1: Sometimes,
2: yeah. Next day.
1: And if I need a mattress delivered overnight.
2: Yeah.
1: I love them.
0: And I like them. And if they're spending on the radio station,
2: yeah,
0: I love them even more.
2: They were making a movie called Artificial. It was about the CEO of ChatGPT called Sam Altman. You know,
1: the guy who basically said ChatGPT knows too much about us. Everyone, halt.
2: Yeah. It was going to star... Well, they filmed it already. It's in editing right now.
0: Let me guess, they got Jesse Eisenberg to be Sam Altman.
2: Andrew Garfield.
1: Oh,
0: wow.
2: So it was a big movie. Casting. It was a big one. But
0: more money putting that in the Madonna biopic.
2: Okay. Yeah, and the director, Luca, he made
0: Luca
2: challenges.
0: Got a game on.
2: Yeah,
0: game
2: he made challenges. Yeah. Call Me by Name, Queer, and stuff. What the hell?
1: He made
2: a bunch of movies, they cancelled it. They cancelled their releasing of it.
0: Why?
2: Because they started a partnership with ChatGPT. So,
0: it was going to be negative. Like it's
2: about the 2023 firings at ChatGPT at OpenAI, and they've cancelled it because of that. And there's a bunch of other studios that were going to buy it, Focus Features and like A24 and stuff, but they've also had to reject it because they are still on AI.
0: Jesus, this is ruining the world.
1: I don't like this at all.
0: Because there was some news about A24 today, right?
2: Yeah, there was. A24 got $75 million from Google Gemini, from Google, to help develop some new tech in their space.
0: To use AI to make movies.
2: Yeah, yeah. So they've got their own little AI division. It's called A24 Labs.
0: Oh.
2: Yes, I've done a lot of research.
1: You really have. Handwritten notes.
2: Yeah,
1: it's beautiful.
2: Because I couldn't type it up because it was going to take way too long. Yeah. And AI was not going to give me the right answer, I'm sure. So they've done this to make new workflows in the movie industry, which is a bit suspicious.
0: That just means they're going to fake stuff in movies, right?
2: Basically.
1: Or is this like the editing process as well?
2: Well, we don't know too much because they did a thing in the Wall Street Journal, but it was very, very vague. Like their whole research. And
1: why are we handing this world to robots? We're literally going...
0: with no guardrails.
1: There you go.
2: Yeah. You know the Backrooms movie? A24 movie.
0: So this is one of the biggest movies of the year.
2: Yeah. So
1: you get to see it. Have you watched it yet, Bailey?
2: I have watched it.
1: Is it good?
2: It's pretty good, but watch Obsession probably.
1: Oh, really?
2: Yeah, Obsession is really good.
1: Okay.
2: The guy who made it, Kane Parsons, literally is so against AI. He said if he could take it away, if it's a snap of a finger, he would. And he's like the biggest person who's ever made a movie for A24 now.
0: That's, dude. What? Because A24's whole thing, right, was that they were this like indie group.
1: Yeah.
2: Small.
0: Grassroots.
2: Yeah.
0: But fan-funded, I'm pretty sure.
2: Not
0: as well.
2: Fan-funded.
1: Just like, lower budget and then...
2: low budget that would make high revenue usually.
0: Right.
2: And then they're doing this.
0: That sucks.
2: Not good.
0: I want to see that OpenAI movie now.
1: Well.
2: Might not come out.
1: We're never going to see
2: it. They're making the... A Social Network 2 movie.
1: Oh, yeah, great. Let's get a Social Network 2.
2: No, you know that it's real. It's a social reckoning.
1: I know it is.
2: It's crazy.
1: And it's who's playing? It's a different... It's not Jesse Eisenberg. It's
2: It's the guy from the Succession show, I think.
1: That's right.
0: Oh, Jeremy Strong.
2: Yeah.
1: Yeah.
2: Yeah.
0: He's really... Is it still starring Justin Timberlake as the founder of Napster?
2: It's got the guy from The Bear as well. Jeremy Allen White as the... another, like the other main character, and the girl from the Nora movie, you know, the prostitute movie.
0: Jesus Christ, the word prostitute.
2: Oh, am I allowed to say that?
0: No.
2: Escort, sorry.
0: Didn't you guys just learn what you can and can't say on the radio the other day?
1: Say words.
2: No, I learned that I could ask for things, but not ask.
1: Great.
3: The Hot Hits with Nick and Lauren. 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Carrie and Tommy.
4: You won't believe what I bought over here.
1: What is that?
4: This is a portable steam cube. It's got a kettle at the bottom, filling it with steam. Are you ready, Carrie?
1: Yep.
4: Okay, let's do the first...
0: What was that?
1: You farted. No, that was... Tommy farted steam. In your own little hot box.
4: I promise it was
1: a zipper. You boxed yourself.
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0: Ariana Grande on the hot hits, Nick and Lauren right around the country, and just a tick. Going to play you some of the ridiculous list of people that Olivia Rodrigo has announced for her music festival that she's built.
1: It's incredible.
0: Ridiculous. In the meantime.
1: Big news. If you are in... Is he on Broadway still, Tom Felton?
0: Tom Felton. I think he is on Broadway still playing in the Harry Potter musical because he can't
1: give
0: it up.
1: It's not a musical, it's a play.
0: Oh, everything's a musical, mate.
1: It's not a musical, though. There's no music.
0: There's always a musical number.
1: I actually never saw it and I was living in Melbourne the whole time it was there.
0: But there'd be like music. They'd have the people, the orchestra.
1: Oh, yeah, but it's not a musical. It's a play.
0: They'd be going like... like shock.
1: Yeah, but it's... Okay, anyway. If you find yourself in the New York area, Tom Felton, he is now single. He's split with his girlfriend of 6 years. This is not big. This is not new news. This is 10 days old. I'm not going to lie to you. However, he's been spotted on celebrity dating app Raya.
0: Oh, he's on the Raya. Yeah. Now, can I talk about Raya for a second?
1: Yeah, I'd love to talk about Raya. I'm still waiting.
0: Still waiting as well.
1: Yeah.
0: I have 21 referrals.
1: I only had 7.
0: And no one's let me in the door yet.
1: And yet, John Smith down the road.
0: Yep. Who's not Lauren Barry.
1: From an accounting firm.
0: Yep. Who's not national radio personality Lauren
1: How
0: Barry.
1: Ridiculous. But the reason we're doing this story is not actually to talk about Tom Felton's on the dating app. No. It's to give us a chance to listen to some of his music.
0: Yes. If you didn't hear, this is Tom Felton's Holding On.
2: You're a ray of sunshine, nothing but a pair of wings on my back.
0: Come on, guys. Let's all sing along.
1: Light is in the air.
0: It's Tom Felton. Harry Potter.
2: And I'm just a boy on a skateboard.
0: Sing it.
2: With two patches on my kneecaps. Two patches on my kneecaps.
1: I refuse to believe it. It's serious.
0: The brightest I want the bit where we need to get to the bit where he goes to say the F word.
1: Let it breathe.
0: But he self-censors.
1: Right.
2: Never meant to love.
3: Never meant to love.
2: So I'm holding on. To the memories we have.
1: Wow.
2: Cause I'm sure.
0: Here we go.
2: I will fudge this thing up.
1: Fudge
0: he fudged it up, man.
2: The first chance I have.
1: Oh, yeah. Oh, fudge in hell, Tom.
0: Fudge in hell, Tom Felton. Get me on Raya, please.
1: I don't even want to be on there because I've heard that it's actually not that good. But it's just, why am I not allowed?
0: I know. I'm on every other one of them. Is anyone in the phone room on Raya? Anyone got a Raya account out there?
1: If anyone, Mike would be on there.
0: Mike, no Raya for you? Surely they're going to let you into it at some point. Because this is the thing. They'll let any flop through. I know so many flops on there.
1: Mike has something to say.
4: It's not available for Android devices. It's an Apple only.
1: Oh, you and your bloody Android.
4: Broken in. Layers don't shine.
0: Some Raya. That's very good for me. Maybe I don't want to be on it.
1: No, I don't want to be on it.
0: I'll talk to them. I've found one person I like on Tinder. He still hasn't got back to me 2 days later.
1: I'm back on Hinge.
0: Oh, mate.
1: I haven't been on for about 7 days, and now I'm just afraid.
0: Well, Australian locals, if you want to meet a celebrity, get on Hinge.
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0: 3 for 3 all. 3 songs in a row, they all have something in common. Tonight's theme is people that are going to be playing at Olivia Rodrigo's music festival.
1: Yes, this is amazing. It's called Daisy Chain Fields, and it's a festival featuring only female solo artists and women-led bands, which is just
0: good stuff, mate.
1: Incredible.
0: Yeah, it's good. I think more artists need to do their own music festivals. Like, you know, Youngblood does one every year in the UK, and he keeps the ticket prices under £30. So, like, it's super accessible, and he puts crazy lineups on.
1: Didn't Harry Styles do one?
0: Yeah, he curated some. I think it's on right now in London.
1: Oh, yeah.
0: He curated the lineup for this thing in London.
1: But we're not talking about Harry Styles. No, we're talking about women.
0: No. Who are the women?
1: Some of the lineup includes Chapel Roan, Bikini Kill, Doechii, Mitski, Garbage, The Breeders, Santigold, and more. Plus, I had to bold this and put it in font of 16.
0: That's when you know it's serious. Highlighted?
1: Stevie Nicks.
0: Good get, man. I like that the old guard respect her so much.
1: Oh, as they bloody should.
0: Just this kid who makes good music, man.
1: Kid.
0: So, yeah, I don't know. Maybe you want to go and see Stevie do some songs.
1: I do. I really do.
0: It's on in California at the end of August. We would like to go. If any brands out there would like to send us for free, we'd love that. Shall we do some Fleetwood Mac?
1: Yes.
0: Hot Hits. Nick and Lauren, 3 for all.

0: 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Back next.
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13: Your forecast for Gippsland and the Valley, partly cloudy this evening, a medium chance of showers dropping to 3 degrees overnight. Tomorrow, partly cloudy with showers expected and some morning fog, winds west to northwesterly, 15 to 20 k's an hour. Thursday, partly cloudy with morning fog and light winds, 15. Friday, partly cloudy, morning fog and frost, 15. Saturday, partly cloudy, morning fog and a top of 14. Tomorrow, a top of 15 for the Valley, 16 for Sale, Bairnsdale, Orbost and Lakes. Currently, it's 8 degrees.
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3: Your forecast for Gippsland and the Valley, partly cloudy this evening, a medium chance of showers dropping to 3 degrees overnight. Tomorrow, partly cloudy with showers expected and some morning fog. Winds west to northwesterly, 15 to 20 k's an hour. Thursday, partly cloudy with morning fog and light winds, 15. Friday, partly cloudy, morning fog and frost, 15. Saturday, partly cloudy, morning fog and a top of 14. Tomorrow, a top of 15 for the Valley, 16 for Sale, Bairnsdale, Orbost and Lakes. Currently, it's 8 degrees.
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15: Your forecast for Gippsland and the Valley, partly cloudy today with a high chance of showers and some morning fog about. Winds west to northwesterly, 15 to 20 k's an hour. Tomorrow, partly cloudy with morning fog and light winds, 15. Friday, partly cloudy, morning fog and frost, 15. Saturday, partly cloudy with morning fog and some light winds, a top of 14. Today, a top of 15 degrees for the Valley, 16 the top for Sale, Bairnsdale, Orbost and Lakes Entrance. Currently, it's 8 degrees.
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10: Your forecast for Gippsland and the Valley, partly cloudy today with a high chance of showers and some morning fog about. Winds west to northwesterly, 15 to 20 k's an hour. Tomorrow, partly cloudy with morning fog and light winds, 15. Friday, partly cloudy, morning fog and frost, 15. Saturday, partly cloudy with morning fog and some light winds, a top of 14. Today, a top of 15 degrees for the Valley, 16 the top for Sale, Bairnsdale, Orbost and Lakes Entrance. Currently, it's 8 degrees.
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0: It's called Fifi, Fev and Nick's Happy Hour, and we take that pretty seriously. Fifi,
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2: Yeah, right across Australia for your Tuesday evening. Hope you had a beautiful day. It is Fifi, Fev and Nick.
3: Now, Boxy, we're obsessed, or you're obsessed, and now we've sort of jumped on board, the Lee Andrews and Katie Price.
4: Yes.
3: We are obsessed with this story.
4: Katie Price, Peter Andre's ex. Lives in Turkey, Harvey. Basically now getting cosmetic work. Yep. Married Lee Andrews after 3 days of knowing him, and then it was revealed he is a Tinder swindler. He's worse than the Tinder swindler they made the Netflix series about. He fleeces women of hundreds of thousands of dollars. Grifter.
3: And went to jail. Well, but then got his hair done. We thought, he's in Turkey.
4: She was like, he's been kidnapped. And the men have taken him in a van and now he's in jail. And then he came back with a full head of hair.
3: And
4: like, that's the best jail I've heard of.
3: Great jail. I think it might have been in Turkey, but he's also been doing a lot of cameos.
4: Yes, he has.
3: He's been doing birthday wishes to everyone and getting paid.
4: Well, hang on. He just, on his Instagram the other night, he just started wishing people happy birthday, saying, I'm getting all these requests. Mm. And then he suddenly said, oh, you know, I've got so many requests. I found a platform called Cameo and you just register there. You pay Lee. And then investigators found out he hadn't been asked for those requested birthdays. He was just tagging people who had no idea who he was.
3: And he Tinder swindled that.
4: He's a massive grifter.
3: Yeah. So what we did is we went to Cameo and got a little message for you.
5: So then, Fifi, this is from Fev and Nick. And I believe you are very much obsessed with me and my story. I know what obsession feels like because I have it with Kay and she has it with me.
4: Oh.
5: And I want to congratulate you and at least give you some pep talk because I know you've got big nerves. You've got the theatre in Melbourne. You've got this. Thank you for being obsessed. Again, I know how that feels. And lovely to meet you. Thank you.
3: Oh, he's giving you a little
4: hang on. You've made it sound like he thinks I'm obsessed with him.
3: I think you are.
4: No, I'm obsessed with the story.
3: Yeah. And are you obsessed? You might be obsessed with Katie, Boxy, because we have another cameo.
6: First of all, I'm so sorry about the way I look because obviously I had my, some surgery. It's just like, you know, the normal. But this is from Fev and Nick. Apparently, you're really nervous because you're performing on stage, Fifi Fox, one night only. Now, let me tell you something. If you're going to go on stage, I want you to own it. You will do so well. You got me behind you. Forget your nerves. Forget the audience is there. And do what you know best. Big up to you. Mwah, mwah. Love, love, love.
3: There you
2: big
3: go.
2: Up.
3: You can't have one without
2: Katie Price.
4: No, I love her. I love her. So that one I'm happy about.
3: Yes.
4: Oh, I just want to reach out to her and say he's dodgy. Get away from him.
3: Why don't you? You're friends now.
4: Well, I know. Maybe I can. Does this mean I'm friends with Katie Price?
3: I think you are friends.
4: Oh, run for the hills, Katie. He's coming for your money.
2: You should do a cameo request to her saying, can you just talk to my friend Katie? She's just started seeing a bloke.
4: Yes.
2: And I think he's no good. Can you talk him through what he should do and see if she actually sends one back?
3: I would.
2: Not realising we're talking about her.
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2: 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Fifi, Fev and Nick. There is one man outside the studio right now. He looks fired up. He looks excited.
4: I reckon Husey has a fork in the road moment in his career. 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
11: Yeah, it is for you Tuesday, and a big thank you to People First Bank for hanging out with us.
12: 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And that's what we love about People First Bank. It's all about community.
13: Yeah, they champion them. That's what they do. They leave people feeling heard, compatible and motivated. That's what they want. 150 years they've been in business.
11: Yeah, it's banking that gives back, supporting you and communities around Australia. People First Bank, all kinds of good.
14: Hold on, why don't you start over there with your mic just so and slowly walk in?
13: It was like he was in the line at the bank. You know what I mean?
11: My piece of paper for People First Bank was over in the corner of the room, so I just started taking the mic over into this corner.
13: You don't need paper, should be memorising this. They're one of our great sponsors.
11: To be honest,
14: 150 years, Josiah.
11: Yeah, I know, and I'm a big fan and a big customer as well. Anyway, enough about me, Fifi, Fev and Nick, and more about you guys. Jason Derulo, if you were listening to the Happy Hour yesterday, he joined us and spoke about how he's got an aquarium in his house with 2 sharks in it. Right after this, what do you have in your house? Some of the wildest things, just like Derulo across Australia, going to hear you calls right after this.
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2: Tuesday evening, how good is this? Fifi, Fev and Nick and People First Bank. It's knowing you're with a bank that helps you while also helping local community groups across Australia. That's a bank that's all kinds of good. I hope you had a great day. It is the happy hour.
3: Talking about our chat with Jason Derulo yesterday, one of the funniest parts was when he was talking about the shark tank in his house. Now, when we say in his house, it's his floor. His when you walk in to the house, the hallway is just a whole shark tank that you walk on.
4: Crazy.
3: And we thought, what do you have in your house? Brag. Tell us what's there that's interesting that would stand out. Hi, Graham.
5: I reckon I've got the best house. I've got a Pure Distinction putting green in the backyard and practice nets in the backyard. And the front nature strip has got the same grass, the Pure Distinction bent grass. I cut it at 7 mil. Oh, and when sometimes when the people walk past, they go, "Oh, that's nice grass. Let's cross the road and walk on the other side."
2: Sick.
3: Mate, pride in your grass is great. I love
4: He's got like virtually a driving range there, like a putting green. Yeah. That's grass. That's so cool.
6: That is nice.
3: Do you play golf, Graham?
5: Yeah, I do.
4: Have you worked out the greens? You got the greens all down pat?
5: Yeah. I've got my cylinder mower that I got two of them now. I've got an old one to start off with, and then I loved it so much I got another one. And, it's a proper cylinder mower.
3: Wow. Very impressive, Graham. A lot of men would be envious of that.
4: There's people love their grass.
3: Few in the studio that are loving this already. Oh, yeah. Why don't you do that little golf putting?
4: Mate, I tried to grow grass.
3: Oh,
4: we all
3: did.
4: Know what
3: That's
4: happened.
3: That's right. That's no good.
4: Yeah, something wrong with the soil.
6: You had to put little in there. Why don't you do that, you little golf? It's a way to get a little jab in. And why don't you set that up, a little fun little golf simulator?
4: It didn't hit.
3: My Belle.
7: Hi, how are you?
3: Belle, what have you got in your house?
7: I have a suit of armour.
4: Sorry, what?
3: Like King Arthur?
7: like a medieval knight stands at my front door waiting for people to walk in.
3: How did you get that?
7: So my husband's great uncle was the owner and builder of Cryle Castle.
3: Oh, yes!
6: Awesome!
4: So he stole it.
7: So we inherited that. Oh. We've got another helmet somewhere. We've got a few swords around. So, pretty cool.
3: That is a great claim. That your great, was it your partner's great uncle?
7: Yeah. So he was Keith Ryle, and that's why it's called Cryle Castle.
6: He's the Cryle.
4: How big is it, Belle?
3: Impressive.
7: The armour probably stands at about just over 6 foot tall.
4: Wow, that'd be a bit scary.
7: It's bloody heavy.
3: It really sets the tone for a house too. Thinking about interior design. Like, where do you go from that?
7: Well, you walk past their suit of armour and then you walk into the chaos of two kids, so it makes total sense.
3: There you go. Love it. Yeah. Thank you, Belle. I didn't expect
4: that's
3: this.
4: That's pretty cool.
3: What's in your house, Heidi?
8: So I grew up with a house made out of bottles in my backyard that basically my dad built out of empty stubbies that us kids had to go around the streets and collect. And inside that house of bottles was actually a bar.
3: Oh, wow. Is it still there, Heidi?
8: It is still there. Unfortunately, we had to sell the house a couple of years ago, but it is still there in the backyard.
4: How long did that take?
8: Years.
4: How many stubbies did your dad drink?
8: Believe it or not, he didn't drink beer at all. Us kids had to go around on our push bikes with little trailers collecting the beer bottles when people put their recycling out.
4: Wow. Is this James Blake's sister? No. He collects bottles.
3: He gives them for 5 cents to the donation.
4: He cashes them into those machines and gets money.
2: Thank you for your calls. Happy Tuesday.
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28: Your forecast for Gippsland and the Valley, partly cloudy today with a high chance of showers and some morning fog about. Winds west to northwesterly, 15 to 20 k's an hour. Tomorrow, partly cloudy with morning fog and light winds, 15. Friday, partly cloudy, morning fog and frost, 15. Saturday, partly cloudy with morning fog and some light winds, a top of 14. Today, a top of 15 degrees for the Valley, 16 the top for Sale, Bairnsdale, Orbost and Lakes Entrance. Currently, it's 8 degrees.
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1: After all you put me through, you think I despise you. 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
1: Driving you home for your Tuesday afternoon, it's the wonderful mother that is Carrie Bickmore and the hilarious Tommy Little.
2: What a kiss ass.
3: Yeah. Leroy there, who's hosting the show while Jesse is away, has decided with his beautiful partner that he doesn't want children.
2: Oh, wait, when did you decide that, Carrie?
1: Because of our dog. That's the, where we decided.
3: Wow. No,
1: the
3: dog's too real. That's not what you said to me yesterday.
2: Fork in the road.
3: You said without hesitation. Oh, he confirmed it when I heard you on the phone to your daughter earlier, and she was upset.
1: I said like that, did I?
2: Yeah.
3: Oh, how did you say
1: it? I said it. That was beautiful with your daughter, but just confirmed I don't want to have kids.
2: I was here and Leroy, I heard you. And when Carrie hung up the phone, you went, yucky, yuck, yuck. Me, no. Kidderoony, there, yuck.
3: She's the good one too. Like, if that's you Addie, don't want, Addie? Yeah. She's shout out to delightful.
2: Addie. I didn't know we were going to name which one specifically was.
1: If you want me to babysit, just let me know.
3: Oh, no, thank you. Yucky. Tammy, when did you decide you didn't want kids?
4: Oh, no, it wasn't me. It was my daughter. And you can tell you guys are my highlight of my life at the moment. Sorry, aww. Cap Tommy and Carrie. It's that Tammy again. She realised when she looked at a video of herself and said, oh, my God, does that child ever shut up? See, I cannot have children for that reason.
2: Oh, it was her.
4: Yeah, herself as she was older.
2: That's fascinating,
3: sorry,
2: Tam.
3: We're missing the point, Tammy. Are you the woman that keeps calling up? How many times have you called now?
4: I told you, probably 3 times now.
3: We spoke to you yesterday as
2: you're
3: well.
2: You're welcome at any time, Tam.
4: Yeah, we did.
3: Get you on the books, Tammy.
4: You have to. I'd get in there and have a chat with you. So we'd have a good old laugh.
2: Yes.
4: we'd have so much fun.
2: Tammy, I don't think I've ever heard of someone being put off having kids by themselves.
4: Oh, well, I wasn't going to have children either. I was put off by myself and my whole family said, when are you going to give up your animals and actually have a child? And I went, why?
2: Oh, Tammy, maybe I should have, because I was a nightmare of a child. Tantrums.
4: I was. Yeah.
2: Maybe I should think about that more.
3: Mm. Oh, Tammy, we've just seen the list of the things that you've called up for in the last few times. You called up about your husband passing away. Yes. Very sorry to hear that.
4: And
3: you
4: there was
3: called
4: another
3: out about
4: one about
3: that
4: I was going to ring up.
3: Yeah, you called about your daughter walking in on you getting a massage. What an interesting life.
4: Oh, I've had a great life. That's what I'm saying. We'd have so much fun.
3: Give us another story that we haven't heard from you, Tammy.
4: When I was running to the toilet when hubby was in hospital and we found out he didn't have long, but he had longer than we thought. Mm. And we had pizza and I'm lactose tolerant. And I thought, oh, look, I'll have pizza. He wants pizza. And, everyone left and it was just him and I. And I went, I've got to go to the toilet. And ran down the hallway to go to the visitor's toilet to do the right thing and didn't make it. And I had light blue trackies on.
2: Oh, no, Tim.
4: Yeah, so I cleaned myself up in the toilet and then come back to his room after tying my jumper around my waist so no one could see. Went to his toilet, cleaned up more, stripped off, and put his tracksuit pants on to go home with.
3: So you didn't put him in yours?
4: No, he was in hospital. He wasn't coming home.
2: Tammy, I thought that would have been a wild last trick to play. Just you put him in your tracksuit pants and then tell the hospital staff he must have done his dax.
4: Oh, look, he did it anyway, so it doesn't matter.
2: God bless you, Tam. Tammy. Thank you so much. Call us anytime, Tammy.
3: Someone saying they're lactose tolerant is one of my
2: it's pure delight,
3: isn't it?
2: It's way better than
3: should we go to finally to Lisa? Hey, Lisa.
5: Hi.
3: Hard for you to top Tammy, but talk to us.
5: Okay, it's not me. It's my twin sister. I have 3 children and one of her deciding factors was every time she came over to watch a movie, we would have to pause it 10, 20 times and she was like, how can you live like this?
3: And that was her decision not to have children.
5: That was one of her final decisions. She already was not very much into the idea, but that was like, no.
3: It is annoying, to be fair.
2: I think I've missed, what was causing you to...
3: Because she had to come over and watch her nieces stop the movie like 3 times. Oh. Like the parents had to keep stopping the movie.
5: You can't just watch a movie.
3: It's very annoying.
5: You can't just watch it from beginning to end.
3: I mean, to be fair, that's what it's like watching a movie with me. I need explanations the whole time. But hold on. How does he know that shit? Well, I don't know. We've not seen that bit yet.
2: So who cracks it more? Do your kids crack it at you when you're trying to watch a movie or do you crack it at your kids? Is it just on? Like, who would, if Leroy walked in, who's deciding him?
3: It's me having the tent.
2: Yeah, okay.
3: Yes.
1: Mother like daughter.
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16: Your forecast for Gippsland and the Valley, partly cloudy today with a high chance of showers and some morning fog about. Winds west to northwesterly, 15 to 20 k's an hour. Tomorrow, partly cloudy with morning fog and light winds, 15. Friday, partly cloudy, morning fog and frost, 15. Saturday, partly cloudy with morning fog and some light winds, a top of 14. Today, a top of 15 degrees for the Valley, 16 the top for Sale, Bairnsdale, Orbost and Lakes Entrance. Currently, it's 8 degrees.
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2: Yes, and heaps still to come, including a man who took $1.6 million from one of our big banks and went on a spending spree and ended up with a prison stint. We're going to chat to him a bit later this hour, but up next, Bickers, there is a whole lot happening in the UK that ranges.
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1: Right across Australia, it's Carrie and Tommy taking your calls on 13 10 60.
2: Yeah, we're asking when has a kid just shut you down after a question? Because over in the UK, a reporter asked a kid a very innocent question. He said, what do you want to do when you grow up? And the kid looked at him. He was wearing a full soccer outfit. He'd be about six or seven, this kid. And he goes, that is such a dumb question. Footballer. G'day, Phil.
3: Hey, guys. How are you?
2: Yeah, so good. What happened when you asked a kid a question?
3: Well, it's funny enough, it was only on the weekend. I said to my almost five-year-old daughter, we were just talking rubbish, and I said to her, so what do you want to do when you grow up? And she goes, I want to be a boss. And I said, a boss of what? She goes, and she looked at me and she pointed at me. She goes, I want to be a boss of you so I could tell you what to do and tell you what to put away.
2: Did you tell her she already sounds like she is a bit of a boss to you?
3: Oh, mate, and when she said it, you should have seen the sash she had with her hand on the hip and stuff. Yeah, it was a golden moment, mate. And you know what? Good for her. Good for her. Stand up for yourself, sweetheart.
2: Yeah, good on you, Phil. Thank you.
4: What about Peter? Hey, Pete.
5: Hey, how are you going?
4: Oh, very well. How are you? You seem surprised that you've gotten through.
5: Very quite surprised. I didn't think I was going to get through.
4: Well you're on air live, Peter, so give us the goods. When did you get put in your place by a kid?
5: Well, it was actually my wife. My six-year-old son and her were talking about him going to school and you have to learn, and he just turned around and said, well, you don't have a job.
2: Whoa. Did you then explain to your son that a mum is a full-time job that deserves respect and don't talk to your mother?
5: We tried to explain that to him. He had no idea.
4: Good on you, Peter.
2: Carrie, no further questions.
4: No, you know how Peter was surprised that he
2: You were a bit surprised as well, weren't you?
4: I was a bit surprised that he's put through. Yeah. Producers. Sammy, was that you?
6: Wait, what did Peter say? We were on the phone.
4: Don't worry. G'day. Definitely not worth repeating.
2: Yeah. G'day, Debbie.
7: Hi, how you going?
2: Yeah, good. What happened when you asked a kid a question?
7: Similar question. I said to a five-year-old, because I do preschool teaching, so what are you going to be when you grow up? And he was like, how would I know? I'm five. I'm supposed to enjoy my childhood first. Then he retaliated with, and what do you want to be? And I said, I am a grown-up. He just went, oh. And I thought, right, I can not optionally portraying that I am a grown-up. And I said, yes, I am. And I felt like I was trying to convince him that I wasn't.
2: Debbie, I feel like, I don't know the tone it was delivered in, but it's a pretty impressive answer.
7: Oh, it was. He's, quite a bit of a smart ass, really.
4: It's funny the power children can have over you. Oh. Like, on the weekend, I was going out and all my daughter said, like, it's such simple words, but she said, are you wearing that?
2: Oh my God.
4: Like, how much do we know? What, like, we. There's...
2: Your daughters are already doing mean girls. Like, they're mean girl and their mum.
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2: Dan, when I saw the bit of you on Insight that's coming up, the first person I thought of when I saw it was Tommy, because there's a phrase you say at the very end of the interview when they ask you, which you're going to get to in a minute, about how you end up finding yourself in jail. And you said, the way my brain works, even the idea of a year in jail was an exciting new challenge that I was looking forward to. And I thought that's what reminded me of Tommy a bit, the idea of just any experience, good or bad, that's slightly different to the norm for you. Something in your brain.
3: Yeah, totally. And yes, it was stressful, absolutely, because I'd never done anything wrong in my life. Like, I was using my own credit card. I was literally taking something that was in my wallet.
2: Yeah.
3: And, like, everyone's got one, right? Everyone's got a card. And so imagine your card becomes the magic card.
4: Yeah.
3: And so if I'm a criminal because of that, then, you know, okay.
2: So you did know, you like, know, you knew at the time you were doing something a bit dodgy. When did you realise that there could be serious consequences to what you were doing?
3: I just want to say, Gary, that I knew it was super dodgy. Okay. Like, it at all times.
2: Okay, yeah. Sure. Yeah. So you fessed up?
3: Yeah, I did, yeah.
4: Why did you stop spending?
3: I stopped because I thought I was going to die.
4: Right.
3: Yeah.
4: From drinking or
3: just
4: or
3: everything.
4: Everything, stress.
3: Yeah. It was just a great time, but I think I was running on adrenaline for a very long time, and my heart would go crazy.
2: But was there a moment that stopped it?
3: There was a few.
2: That made you go, I'm not going to go today and withdraw money?
3: Yeah. I thought that every transaction I was making was ultimately adding to my jail sentence, and I'd done everything that I wanted to do. So every dream I've ever had that involved money, I'd done.
4: Right.
3: So it was like, well, we've exhausted all avenues here and I'm exhausted. Let's just go and face the music.
2: But what does facing the music look like? Do you just go into a NAB office and go, hey, or like, do you go to police? How do you turn yourself in?
3: Well, I mean, yeah, you can't really walk in and talk to the right person, right? So I tried to ring the bank. Eventually I got someone named Bernie at the bank. He's giving me the school principal thing. Like, we're not going to be giving you any more money. We're pretty sure you know why. And I sort of said, well, I'm not really after any more money. Like, I'm just sort of up to what's going to go on now, like what's happening now. And that was really, that was a really confusing time, because I obviously knew that I'd done the wrong thing, but obviously I thought that they were going to come after me, but they didn't.
2: Hold on, so you go to the bank.
3: Yeah.
2: Or you call the bank and they say, we're going to come after you. And for how many years do you wait for someone to come get you?
3: So I waited for a while, I'd say it was a year. And then I started sort of trying to get an answer. I tried to get an answer through a lawyer. And then tried to get an answer through the media. So I told a bit of the story to the media. And I still can't believe it to this day that I was the one who was actually had to bring it up.
2: Yeah, like, what if you just never said anything? Would it have just gone away?
3: Yeah, I think there's never been a question asked. We're the NAB bank. We're in charge of money. How can something like this happen? And that it's sort of, it surprises me that question's never been answered on any level. And essentially I've gone to court and they've had no evidence whatsoever.
4: How did you get a year? Because it sounds like if I was a judge, I would hear that basically you could have walked away. If I was a judge, there's no way I'm giving you a year.
3: Yeah. Well, I mean, as well, so I went on a current affair, right? And when I was on a current affair, I told the story, frankly, to them, and didn't get paid any money or anything like that. I just wanted closure at that point in my life. Mm-hmm. And they made it look like I was on the run and, you know, said that, you know, Dan, you know, if you've seen him, call Crime Stoppers, right? Now, that's hilarious. But then that was played in a court of law, right? So that whole interview became part of the evidence. I'm not complaining. It's just, something that kind of like always is, you know, stuck out for me through the whole process.
2: I'm quite naive in the sense that I understand you were doing the wrong thing because it wasn't your money. But because it was, I almost feel like it's an accident that it happened and that if they're the ones looking after the money, it's like leaving your car open with the keys inside. Like, if you're dumb enough to do that, I'm not defending you, but it's my brain goes, so what have you done? You've stolen money that's not yours, even though it was in your account.
3: Yeah.
2: It's a confusing thing.
3: Yeah. But the reason I got caught for it isn't because I did it.
4: Mm.
3: It's because I said it on national TV.
2: Yeah.
4: Dan, you've been very generous with your time. We do have to wrap up soon. But I do want to know, how was your time in prison? Because you, as Carrie said, you went in thinking, oh, well, this will be an experience.
3: It was like a shit school camp.
4: Yeah. Right.
3: That's how it was.
4: Yeah.
3: I remember it being very cold. There was a very thin blanket and it was very cold at night. And you just had to watch your back. It's these guys, you know, like they don't get read bedtime stories when they were kids. You know what I mean? They come from broken homes. They come from, you know, I think I worried about myself for the first 2.5 minutes. And then went, oh, okay, everyone here has got a real story. And, you know, I did all sorts of stuff. Like I wrote a love letter for a guy because he couldn't write. You know what I mean? Like, you know, just, you know, like it's another world. And
2: what
3: I'm not saying people
2: do,
3: oh, they basically, they look at you and they think that either you're a drink driver because I'm, you know, a bit of a clean skin, or I'm an undercover cop.
4: I'm assuming they wouldn't believe your story anyway.
3: That's right. But once you say the story, then they go, oh, yeah, okay. And then they'll check you out. They'll call someone on the phone and then get them to Google or whatever. And once the story's, you know, gone through the fine tooth comb, then they kind of accept you and they're like, okay, well, yep. Not that you ever 100% want to be accepted in that environment, but you know what I mean?
4: Yeah, of course.
2: Can
3: that
2: was
3: this.
2: Over a decade ago. Has life just felt considerably boring ever since?
3: Yeah.
2: Yeah.
3: Extremely dumb.
4: We can see Dan's story tonight on Insight on SBS.
2: I think it's going to be in a book and a movie as well.
4: Is that true?
3: Yeah, you heard it here first. So Nicholas Braun's going to play me. Nicholas Braun from Succession, cousin Greg. Yeah, he's going to play me.
2: Oh my God, that's a perfect.
3: Yeah,
2: but now that you're talking, that's a great.
3: Dan, screenplay by Andy Ciara, who did Palm Springs.
4: Yeah.
3: So. Yeah, I mean, it's all speculation, though.
2: Okay.
3: There's a lot of things that need to come together. Thank you. Yeah. And,
4: it's fascinating. Dan Saunders, thank you so much for your time.
3: Thanks, guys.
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13: Your forecast for Gippsland and the Valley, partly cloudy today with a high chance of showers and some morning fog about. Winds west to northwesterly, 15 to 20 k's an hour. Tomorrow, partly cloudy with morning fog and light winds, 15. Friday, partly cloudy, morning fog and frost, 15. Saturday, partly cloudy with morning fog and some light winds, a top of 14. Today, a top of 15 degrees for the Valley, 16 the top for Sale, Bairnsdale, Orbost and Lakes Entrance. Currently, it's 8 degrees.
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1: Yes, that's where it's at for your Tuesday afternoon. You're with Carrie and Tommy.
2: Still to come, Cat's Eye's about to perform at a concert that I want to be at. I'm Cat's Eye obsessed at the moment.
4: Is this because the girls are obsessed?
2: Oh, my God, but the music's awesome.
4: Yep.
2: Gnarly, Game Boy.
4: Yeah.
2: Now I've...
4: You said Philippa or something before.
2: Philippa.
4: Was there something
2: Oh,
4: like
2: no,
4: that?
2: Gabriella.
4: There you go.
2: Never start a list you can't finish.
4: That's not one
2: what
4: of their
2: I've
4: songs.
2: Just learned. Yeah. Anyway, I'm going to tell you about that music festival a little later. Some other music news, though. Harry Styles has stunned fans. He was doing a stadium show in London. You may have seen some vision from it. His show looks spectacular. And he jogged there. He ran for 2 hours, I think, to his own concert.
4: Imagine how stinky you'd be to start the gig.
2: I think he's having a shower when he gets
4: there.
2: Yeah,
4: I think there'll be a shower there.
2: Yeah. How, I mean, you imagine after 2 hours, you doing a concert.
4: Doing stand-up.
2: Yes.
4: Sorry, I was picturing me on stage at a stadium
2: doing a
4: singing
2: Harry Styles
4: songs.
5: Carrie and Tommy's
15: big winter blowout.
5: The things we give away, the bills we could pay. It's a big winter blowout.
4: This is exciting. 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And tell us why you need a holiday and we could be giving you one.
2: Sorry, my neck is so sore. And I was like, why is my neck sore? And I realised it's because I fell on the floor off a chair earlier.
4: You did. If you missed that, you can catch it on our podcast.
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1: It's
2: best
1: an exciting edition
2: at the moment
1: of Tuesday edition of Carrie and Tommy. It's all happening, and you can find the new Cadbury Dairy Milk Picnic Frozen Treat in the freezer today, loaded with wafer pieces, peanuts, and caramel syrup. So good, it's guaranteed not to last.
2: So I had another reminder today. I think this happened the last time I warned them to. Yeah. I wide leg pants should come with a warning because it's not just me that has a problem wearing wide leg pants. Any wide leg pants are causing women the country over the
3: what
2: world
3: about
2: over
3: men?
2: The trip.
3: Men are wearing wide. I'm wearing wide leg pants as we speak.
2: What are you wearing?
3: They're very much in vogue at the moment.
2: Oh, they're not these. Look how wide mine are.
3: Yeah,
2: like
3: they're very
2: whole...
3: wide. You could actually fit your whole body in that.
2: I can fit my whole body in it.
3: So I came in today and there was just a kerfuffle. It was like the kids had run amok and there was crap everywhere. Yeah. The walls had been drawn on.
2: I was coming back from lying on the ground.
3: I felt like Dad who'd just got home and gone, what's happened here? And no one would tell me. I now have the video. Can I watch it,
2: Yeah,
3: Carrie?
2: So hold on. I give the premise of I was standing at the microphone. So normally we sit at the microphone on chairs. The chair was next to me. And I was standing at the microphone talking, and I'm not sure what happened, but the talking ended with me on the ground. Yes.
4: You were eating a banh mi wrap.
2: I was eating a banh mi wrap.
4: That's tricky.
2: Ended up all over the ground as I took a tumble. Have a look. This is on our Insta as of now, if you want to go have
3: I
2: a look.
3: I see you inside
2: yep,
3: the
2: I'm
3: studio.
2: I'm chatting.
3: Oh, my God. I can tell you what happened here.
2: What happened?
3: This was not the wide leg pants, Carrie.
2: Or was
3: you
2: it
3: have
2: the boot?
3: Stood. We've got these chairs that we sit on have like a footrest.
2: Yeah.
3: And you, but they're also on wheels. And you, in an effort to go and get into the chair, you've stood on the footrest and put all your weight on it and popped up on one leg. And so the wheels have flown out from under you and you've just eaten
2: again,
3: crap.
2: It's just like I'm there 1 minute and gone the next.
3: You two really disappear. Rap goes everywhere.
1: It was that the Project 2.0.
3: One of the
2: it
3: more.
2: It was. Yeah. It was like me at the Hopman Cup all those years ago, falling over on live TV.
3: It is one of the more unco things you will see today.
2: Yeah. Yeah. And
4: I
2: then.
4: I want us to pay attention to the footage because you've said that I didn't help you.
2: Okay. So here's
4: look,
2: what
4: the
2: happened
4: first
2: then.
3: Oh, no. My Lord.
2: You, Kieran, our producer, then just stands there and laughs and watches.
3: I can tell by the pose because his back's to the camera, but that is a pointing and laughing.
4: Hold on.
2: Yeah.
4: Hold
2: he's
4: on.
2: Pointing and laughing. And then another producer comes in, Darcy, and points and laughs. Yes. And it took our beautiful anchor, Leroy, who's filling in for Jesse at the moment, who's on his honeymoon.
3: He would have pointed
2: laughed. It took Leroy to come around and put his hand out and say, do you need a hand?
4: That is not true.
2: That's literally what happened.
4: Okay. I think maybe you hit your head and you forgot something.
2: I didn't because you know what happened? It was in such slow-mo that my whole time I was thinking, don't you hit your head again, Carrie. Don't you hit your head. I like a cocooned my
4: I
2: head.
4: I came over, looked at you, and I was like, I'll help her if she needs help. And you burst out laughing. So I was like, well, she doesn't need help.
2: It doesn't mean that you can read my mind.
4: I asked if you're okay. You were laughing. Initially thought you were crying.
3: I think if there is a situation and the person is laughing.
2: You can still put a hand out.
4: Darcy
2: I'm on the ground. I'm laying on the ground with banh mi everywhere.
3: Kieran was mirroring what you were doing.
2: No,
3: and I think that makes people feel confident.
2: Because as Leroy put his hand out, he said, are you okay? Are you crying or laughing? There was still a nervous unsureness as to whether
3: there
2: was okay.
3: A manicness.
4: Darcy put a hand out and you flinched away from her, and I saw that.
5: You were in the fetal position.
2: Yes, exactly. So help.
5: I tried.
2: When you see someone in the fetal position, usually that means you should help.
3: I don't know. In the footage I'm seeing, you're just legs akimbo and maniacally. Laughing.
2: I want to know. Well, I was going to ask on 13 10 60. When did the wide leg pant get you?
3: What about clothes?
2: But you don't think it was the pant. You think it was the boot on the chair.
3: If I'm being completely honest, I think it's a great call topic because pants or clothing in general has caused a lot of injuries.
2: Yes.
3: But I think in your instance, it's actually just misunderstanding that you're not meant to stand on a wheelie chair to get into it.
2: 13 10 60. When did your outfit cause you to trip, fall,
3: to go
2: come undone?
3: Ass over feet. Yeah. Give us a call.
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1: Driving you home for your Tuesday afternoon, it's the wonderful mother that is Carrie Bickmore and the hilarious Tommy Little.
2: What a kiss ass.
3: Yeah. Leroy there, who's hosting the show while Jesse is away, has decided with his beautiful partner that he doesn't want children.
2: Oh, when did you decide that, Carrie?
1: Because of our dog. That's the, where we decided.
3: Wow. No,
1: the
3: dog's too real. That's not what you said to me yesterday.
2: Fork in the road.
3: You said without hesitation. Oh, it confirmed it when I heard you on the phone to your daughter earlier and she was upset.
1: I said it like that, did I?
2: Yeah.
3: Oh, how did you say it?
1: I said it. That was beautiful with your daughter, but just confirmed I don't want to have kids.
2: I was here and Leroy, I heard you. And when Carrie hung up the phone, you went, yucky, yuck, yuck. Me, no. Kidderoony, there, yuck.
3: She's the good one too. Like, if that's you Addie, don't want, Addie? Yeah. She's shout out to delightful.
2: Addie. I didn't know we were going to name which one specifically was.
1: If you want me to babysit, just let me know.
3: Oh, no, thank you. Yucky. Tammy, when did you decide you didn't want kids?
4: Oh, no, it wasn't me. It was my daughter. And you can tell you guys are my highlight of my life at the moment. Sorry, aww. Cap Tommy and Carrie. It's that Tammy again. She realised when she looked at a video of herself and said, oh, my God, does that child ever shut up? See, I cannot have children for that reason.
2: Oh, it was her.
4: Yeah, herself as she was older.
2: That's fascinating,
3: sorry,
2: Tam.
3: We're missing the point, Tammy. Are you the woman that keeps calling up? How many times have you called now?
4: I told you, probably 3 times now.
3: Spoke to you yesterday as
2: you're
3: well.
2: You're welcome anytime, Tam.
4: We did.
3: Get you on the books, Tammy.
4: You have to. I'd get in there and have a chat with you. We'd have a good old laugh.
2: Yes.
4: we'd have so much fun.
2: Tammy, I don't think I've ever heard of someone being put off having kids by themselves.
4: Oh, well, I wasn't going to have children either. I was put off by myself and my whole family said, when are you going to give up your animals and actually have a child? And I went, why?
2: Oh, Tammy, maybe I should have, because I was a nightmare of a child. Tantrums.
4: I was. Yeah.
2: Yeah. Maybe I should think about that more.
3: Mm. Oh, Tammy, we've just seen the list of the things that you've called up for in the last few times. You called up about your husband passing away. Yes. Very sorry to hear that.
4: And
3: you
4: there
3: called
4: was
3: out
4: about
3: pooing.
4: I was going to ring up.
3: Yeah, you called about your daughter walking in on you getting a massage. What an interesting life.
4: I've had a great life. That's what I'm saying. We'd have so much fun.
3: Give us another story that we haven't heard from you, Tammy.
4: When I was running to the toilet when hubby was in hospital and we found out he didn't have long, but he had longer than we thought. Mm. And we had pizza and I'm lactose tolerant. And I thought, oh, look, I'll have pizza. He wants pizza. And, everyone left and it was just him and I. And I went, I've got to go to the toilet. And ran down the hallway to go to the visitor's toilet to do the right thing and didn't make it. And I had light blue trackies on.
2: Oh, no, Tim.
4: Yeah, so I cleaned myself up in the toilet and then come back to his room after tying my jumper around my waist so no one could see. Went to his toilet, cleaned up more, stripped off, and put his tracksuit pants on to go home with.
3: So you didn't put him in yours?
4: No, he was in hospital. He wasn't coming home.
2: Tammy, I thought that would have been a wild last trick to play. Just you put him in your tracksuit pants and then tell the hospital staff he must have done his dax.
4: Oh, look, he did it anyway, so it doesn't matter.
2: God bless you, Tam. Tammy. Thank you so much. Call us anytime, Tammy.
3: Someone saying they're lactose tolerant is one of my
2: it's pure delight, isn't it? It's way better than
3: should we go to finally to Lisa? Hey, Lisa.
5: Hi.
3: Hard for you to top Tammy, but talk
5: to us.
3: I know.
5: Okay, it's not me. It's my twin sister. I have 3 children and her deciding factor, or one of her deciding factors, was every time she came over to watch a movie, we would have to pause it 10, 20 times and she was like, how can you live like this?
3: And that was her decision not to have children.
5: That was one of her final decisions. She already was not very much into the idea, but that was like, no.
3: It is annoying, to be fair.
2: I think I've missed, what was causing you to...
3: Because she had to come over and watch her nieces stop the movie like 3 times. Oh. Like the parents had to keep stopping the movie.
5: You can't just watch a movie.
3: It's very annoying.
5: You can't just watch it from beginning to end.
3: I mean, to be fair, that's what it's like watching a movie with me. I need explanations the whole time. But hold on. How does he know that shit? Well, I don't know. We've not seen that bit yet.
2: So who cracks it more? Do your kids crack it at you when you're trying to watch a movie or do you crack it at your kids?
3: Is I it think just they on? Crack
2: like, who
3: it
2: would,
3: at me.
2: Who, if Leroy walked in, who's deciding him?
3: It's me having the tantrum.
2: Yeah, okay.
1: Yes. Mother like daughter.
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16: Good morning, I'm Gabriel Hodson. A United Nations agency says a plan is underway to evacuate 11,000 seafarers through the Strait of Hormuz. The International Maritime Organization says it'll be done with cooperation from Iran, Oman and other Gulf nations, as well as the United States. It comes as a US and Iran dispute whether Tehran had agreed to allow UN inspectors to view bombed nuclear sites as part of talks towards a permanent end to the conflict. Donald Trump says Iran isn't in a good negotiating position.
17: Their military has been totally wiped out. Their leadership has been wiped out. Their radar has been wiped out. But despite that, and money that will be taken out of Iran is going to go to our farmers to give corn, soybeans, wheat to Iran because they have a hunger problem.
16: Australian health authorities have issued a warning about a potent sedative which has been detected in vapes. Some vape products have been found to contain etomidate, a powerful anaesthetic which can cause rapid onset sleep sedation, confusion, vomiting and loss of consciousness. The health department says the effects could be life-threatening if the substance was used with alcohol, opioids or other sedatives. The weed killer paraquat will continue to be used in Australia despite a ban in 70 countries. As Nine's Kate Creedon reports, it's been linked to Parkinson's.
18: Paraquat and diquat are highly toxic herbicides that kill most plants on contact. They're still widely used by Australian farmers on a variety of crops and will continue to be used after a review by the Australian Pesticides and Veterinary Medicines Authority today decided against a national ban. Instead of a ban, the regulator has imposed new safety guidelines on how the herbicide is used, including reducing the amount that can be used per hectare and requiring farmers to mix the chemicals in an enclosed system to limit exposure.
16: House prices are falling quickest in the richest suburbs of our two biggest capitals. The Financial Review says suburbs on Sydney's northern beaches have posted falls of up to 15% since their peak, and in Melbourne the fall is around 8%. The Minns government will offer a rebate on car registrations and cap public transport fares as part of a pre-election promise. New South Wales goes to the polls in March. It follows a similar move in Victoria, which goes to the polls in November, where a rego discount caused a government website to crash and train fares were halved. In Queensland, 50-cent fares on city train services will now be made permanent. And Darryl Braithwaite has unplugged his microphone for good. The 77-year-old says it's become increasingly challenging to sing comfortably after an amazing 58 years in the music industry. Finance and the Aussie dollar is buying 69.1 US cents. The Dow Jones is up 23 points and the Nasdaq's down 480.
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16: World Cup soccer and Cristiano Ronaldo has answered critics in emphatic fashion, leading Portugal to a convincing win over Uzbekistan, scoring two goals in his country's 5-0 thrashing over their Central Asian opponents.
19: But it's Portugal on the surge with Bruno Fernandes. Cristiano Ronaldo!
16: Aussie Kim Birrell has claimed a big scalp at the Lexus Eastbourne Open, winning in straight sets against her Czech opponent Barbora Krejcikova, 6-3, 7-6. The 28-year-old Queenslander won the first set, 6-3, and led in the second set, but the number 4 seed wasn't giving up without a fight. And that's the latest in news and sport.
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23: Your forecast for Gippsland and the Valley, partly cloudy today with a high chance of showers and some morning fog about. Winds west to northwesterly, 15 to 20 k's an hour. Tomorrow, partly cloudy with morning fog and light winds, 15. Friday, partly cloudy, morning fog and frost, 15. Saturday, partly cloudy with morning fog and some light winds, a top of 14. Today, a top of 15 degrees for the Valley, 16 the top for Sale, Bairnsdale, Orbost and Lakes Entrance. Currently, it's 8 degrees.
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12: Good morning, it's Daniel Brewer with your local news and sport. 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

0: Gippsland Water website. Tambo Upper students recently learnt the importance of fish habitats through East Gippsland Catchment Management Authority and Fish Care. Pat Gordon has more.
1: Students spent the day on the Tambo River learning about native fish habitat and river health before trying their luck with a fishing line at Batten's Landing. The excursion also highlighted recent habitat improvement works in the Tambo and Mitchell River estuaries designed to support native fish species, including black bream, estuary perch and Australian bass. Pat Gordon, Ace Radio.
0: La Trobe University have received a grant from Vic Health to develop a toolkit for community sport, with the aim of delivering social impact and supporting target populations. Gippsland will be a focus of the project across 2 years. Dr. Erica Randall from the Centre of Health Systems Development says sport is a powerful tool for the region.
2: That sport has been a really powerful tool down there to bring the community together. So we're really just looking to support the Gippsland community in sort of what they're doing and help them communicate it out to the rest of Victoria and Australia, really. We really want the toolkit to be driven by community and driven by the sport sector, so we don't want another checklist that's going to sit in the back of the computer and not be used.
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0: The Gormandale Football Netball Club have awarded life membership to long-serving Tiger Lee Fabris. Fabris began his playing career with Gormandale in 1992, making his senior debut 2 years later and going on to play 120 senior games. Since retiring, he has spent more than 3 decades volunteering in a range of roles, including administration, grants and matchday operations. That's the latest in local news and sport.
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0: Laura Braithwaite, Ariana Grande at 18 past 6. This is The Morning Crew with Gabby and Dan for a Wednesday.
1: When I've been overseas, I've received notifications on my phone for different emergencies, and we're getting that type of software here in Australia. So it'll be ready to use as of October, but before it launches, it needs to be tested across Australia.
0: Okay.
1: We spoke about this a little while ago, but now we have a date, we have a time, and we have the noise. So on Monday, July 27, at 2 p.m., if you're on like kind of Australia, if you're in Melbourne, Sydney, that type of vibe. East Coast, a test alert is going to be sent to all mobile devices. It'll also be sent to smartwatches and to tablets as well. It's going to last for about 10 seconds.
0: Yeah.
1: Devices will also vibrate as well.
0: Oh.
1: And this, I know. This is the noise you're going to hear on the national test.
0: At 2 p.m. on Monday, the 27th of July.
1: Subtle.
0: That's frightfully inconvenient.
1: It is frightfully inconvenient.
0: Because you know what I'm thinking. That's right in peak afternoon nap time.
1: Yes,
0: on a Monday, 2 p.m., I'm not awake at that time.
1: Exactly.
0: That's
1: right.
0: Incredibly inconvenient. What about us?
1: It will. No, you all the time. Why would someone mow their lawn? Because it's daytime.
0: Yeah, but on a Tuesday, fair dinkum.
1: Oh, that was a Monday.
0: Yeah, righto.
1: So it is just a test. It's not an actual disaster. But in the future, if you do receive that, not on Monday, July 27, it will tell you what the emergency is, where it's located, how serious, what to do, and what website maybe to go to for further information.
0: Is there anything that I'll need to do on the day? Do I have to reply back and go, yeah, got it?
1: Yeah, no.
0: Don't have to say it.
1: Okay. But if you don't get it, it probably means that your device or your software is out of date, so you might want to look into that.
0: Well, I'm already thinking about, right, well, I'm going to get my phone and gather up all the kids' iPads and stick them downstairs while I doze upstairs.
1: Well, there you go. I do have...
0: And try and come up with a different kind of alarm.
1: I have news.
0: Oh, yeah, yeah.
1: So on the website, on the Australian website that's like talking all about this national test, there is a way not to receive the critical alert.
0: Hang on. What do I do? Tell me what I do.
1: You turn your device off or switch it to airplane mode for the duration of the test, but then you've also got to keep it off for an hour afterwards. So in which case, you're going to sleep through your alarm to pick up the kids.
0: Okay. All right.
1: Yeah, but there you go.
0: I'm coming up with a plan because I've got an Alexa. Maybe I could say, Alexa, maybe I move her to the
1: bedroom. Wonder if it'll come through Alexa.
0: Oh, I hope not, because that's my only backup plan for an alarm at this stage.
1: Yeah.
0: Unless I go to the shops and buy a proper old-fashioned alarm clock. Or could just stay awake throughout the duration of the afternoon and pull an all-day, but that seems unlikely.
1: But there you go. You'll probably forget, but otherwise you'll be thoroughly confused.
0: I'm sure you'll get reminded because the government will have to remind you.
1: Oh, good. Radio advertising.
0: Yeah, Monday, July 27. My favourite alert story is your story.
1: Oh.
0: I know we've told the story a few times, but it's worth telling again.
1: So I was relaxing in Hawaii.
0: Yes.
1: When I suddenly got an alert telling me there was an imminent missile threat. I don't remember a noise. I just remember a text.
0: Okay.
1: And it said, seek shelter. And it's like, but like, what's that? Oh, no, it said seek safety.
0: You're in Hawaii, weren't you?
1: Yes.
0: So within striking distance of a ballistic missile
1: from North
0: Korea. I
1: was in Waikiki
0: Korea.
1: As well.
0: Right, okay.
1: So like the most populated area.
0: Yeah.
1: And it was bizarre watching what everyone did. There were people totally panicking, going to like higher ground, people bunkering down. Heaps of people buying lots of booze at about 10 o'clock in the morning. And in the end, I laid by the pool.
0: Right, okay. Were you concerned? Did you think, oh, this is probably
1: a
0: mistake?
1: I didn't think it was a mistake.
0: Yeah, right.
1: I was a little concerned, but I didn't know what else I could do. It was a missile.
0: Yeah. If it's going to get me.
1: If it's going to get me, it's
0: going to get me on higher grounds and get me on lower
1: grounds. Eventually, we got another message saying, oops, that was an accident.
0: Sorry about that. Oh, I didn't put the noise on. There it is. Sorry about that.
1: It was truly bizarre.
0: Yeah.
1: But just watching how different people react. Mm. I got a coffee and I laid by the pool and was like, well, if this is my fate.
0: And so be it. At least I'm in paradise.
1: At least I've got a pina colada.
0: There we go. Well, have your pina colada ready on Monday, July 27, because whether we like it or not, that noise is coming at 2 p.m.
1: How can you accidentally send a missile alert?
0: There must be a, are you sure?
1: Are you really sure?
0: Yeah.
1: Put in the password if you're sure or something like
0: Face ID, but no.
1: Yeah.
0: Right.
1: Like someone typed it and went,
0: press send.
1: Bizarre.
0: All. Are you sure? Yes. Yeah. No, I'm not. Anyway, it can happen, I suppose. 22 past 6. Morning Crew, Gabby and Dan.
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4: 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I work in aged care. 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
1: One of your mum's favourite songs?
0: One of my mum's favourite songs.
1: Wow.
0: I don't think she understood any of Eminem's lyrics, but she's like, I like the beat.
1: My dad liked Eminem. It's funny, my dad and your mum, similar in a way. My dad really liked South Park, but refused to admit it.
0: Oh,
1: you know what I mean? Because he thought he was more highbrow than that.
0: Yeah, my mum was quite conservative and elegant, but loved Eminem. When I went to Eminem's mosh pitch, I was like, why didn't you invite me?
1: Let me know next time.
0: You're 60.
1: Yeah. No, my dad was the same, but wouldn't never admit it. Never admit it because he thought it was a bit below him, but he wasn't. Anyway, 6:36, Sporting Crew with Gabby and Dan, local news capital. Next, we're going to talk all things sport and locker room, including Cristiano Ronaldo's big return to form for Portugal overnight. Details in a moment.
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6: Good morning, it's Daniel Brewer with your local news and sport. Students from Tambo Upper Primary School have been learning about the importance of fish habitats through a hands-on education program delivered by East Gippsland Catchment Management Authority and Fish Care. Pat Gordon reports.
7: Students spent the day on the Tambo River learning about native fish habitat and river health before trying their luck with a fishing line at Batten's Landing. The excursion also highlighted recent habitat improvement works designed to support native fish species, including black bream, estuary perch and Australian bass. Pat Gordon, Ace Radio.
6: La Trobe University has secured funding from Vic Health to develop a toolkit designed to help community sporting clubs create positive social outcomes and better support groups. The two-year project will focus on areas including Gippsland. Dr. Erica Randall from the Centre of Health Systems Development says sport can be a powerful tool for building strong and more inclusive communities.
8: That sport has been a really powerful tool down there to bring the community together. So we're really just looking to support the Gippsland community in sort of what they're doing and help them communicate it out to the rest of Victoria and Australia, really. We really want the toolkit to be driven by community, so we don't want another checklist that's going to sit in the back of the computer.
6: A new mobile disinfection unit has been added to Gippsland Water's fleet, helping maintain high drinking water standards for homes and businesses. Mounted on a trailer, the unit can be quickly deployed to different locations, allowing infrastructure such as water tanks to be disinfected faster as new or upgraded assets come online. Gippsland Water says the unit will also provide greater flexibility during emergencies, strengthening its ability to respond to unforeseen events.
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6: Morwell Basketball Association are searching for coaches to lead its Morwell Magic CBL teams. Applications are now open for head coach and assistant coach positions across the men's and women's programs. The association says it's looking for passionate leaders committed to athlete development and building a positive team culture. Applications close on July 11. More details can be found on their Facebook page. That's the latest in local news and sport.
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12: Your four-day forecast for Gippsland and the Valley, cloudy with a medium chance of showers today, most likely during the afternoon and evening, light winds. We're heading for a top of 15 across the Latrobe Valley, 16 in Sale, Bairnsdale Lakes Entrance and Orbost. Tomorrow, early fog, then partly cloudy, 15. Friday, early fog, then partly cloudy, 15. Saturday, early fog, then partly cloudy, 14. And right now, 11 degrees in the Valley and Lakes, 8 in Sale, 10 in Bairnsdale, 12 in Orbost.
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0: Just quickly, I'm going to kick things off with the Australian women's cricket team, who are currently competing in the ICC Women's T20 World Cup over there in the UK. They've had a very big win overnight. So batting first against Pakistan, Australia made 7 for 199. In reply, rolled Pakistan for just 86.
3: Ooh.
0: Elise Perry, who has been around a long time, she made 71 or 48 and took 2 for 9 with the ball in a player of the match performance. So well done to the Australians. They're doing good things. Should go pretty deep into that tournament, you'd imagine. They're the Women's World Cup, which is on right now. Also on FIFA World Cup, it's pretty damn big, and Cristiano Ronaldo has added his name. We've had some big name scoring this week with, who hit the net? Messi got a couple. We've had Mbappe score, and now we've had Ronaldo's. All the big names are firing the World Cup. Portugal beat Uzbekistan 5-0, which you kind of, I guess you kind of expect in terms of, you know, Portugal are contenders. Uzbekistan, unfortunately, are not. So Cristiano got 2 of those 5, 5-0. Right now, England and Ghana locked at nil all. Come on, England, I've got you in the sweep at work. Nil all just before halftime. So, yeah, the Ghanaians putting up a bit of resistance there against the Poms. Later today, we've got Panama versus Croatia. That's at 9 a.m. And Colombia versus the Democratic Republic of Congo. That's coming up at midday.
3: Don't forget to book a meeting on Friday, midday.
0: Yeah.
3: So you not disrupt it. And watch the Socceroos.
0: If you've got a good boss, you could sort of tie it in with a lunch break, like a communal lunch break, wouldn't you?
3: Oh,
0: like
3: here at work, a barbecue,
0: for example.
3: Bonding.
0: We've got a team meeting today at midday.
3: Should have been Friday.
0: We could just put the soccer on in the background.
3: Yeah, that's a good idea.
0: Anyway, maybe it's not too late to change. Hey, just quickly, the AFL, as we know, they put all these ideas forward about the future of the season. According to Eddie Maguire, the favoured option is a decreasing games initially, right? So, essentially, play everyone once.
3: Oh.
0: And that'd be 18 games because 19 teams. Then play 2 extra rounds, like a gather round and a rivalry round, and finish it at 20 rounds, and then break off into groups of 4. The bottom 3 eliminated at that point. And then essentially we're having a top 16 and they play each other for the final 8 spots. It gets too confusing. Apparently, according to Eddie Maguire and James Hurd on Footy Classified last night, that's the favoured option. I'd be surprised if it changes. I think 24 rounds, everyone gets a couple of buys because there's an odd number of teams now. That kind of works for me. Top 10, wild card. Yeah, but I'd be surprised. Anyway, that's for 2028 to worry about. I'm also fascinated by the discussion. So Zach Butters, he's the captain of Port Adelaide. Well, he's the captain, but he's leader of Port Adelaide. And he's expected to leave at the end of the season to come back to Victoria, which Victorian club we don't know. In the NRL, it's quite commonplace to announce, I'm leaving, I'm going to a different team next year, but I'll give my all this year. And everyone just sort of accepts it.
3: Yeah.
0: But the general consensus, the AFL world is ready for that. So Zach Butters has to pretend that he's not leaving Port Adelaide. He's trying to word it well. He's leaving. We don't know where he's going. Western Bulldogs, Geelong, Richmond, I think I've heard Hawthorn, Essendon, their names all been thrown about, Collingwood.
3: I'm bad at secrets, so I'd accidentally let it slip.
0: In the NRL, there's a bloke announced he's going to the Papua New Guinea Chiefs in 2028, but he's still going to play with the West Tigers next year. He's already announced
3: and
0: it.
3: And we need him.
0: Anyway, yeah, I just, fascinating difference. At 6:49, this is The Morning Crew with Gabby and Dan.
4: Carrie and Tommy.
5: You won't believe what I bought over here.
3: What is that?
5: This is a portable steam cube. It's got a kettle at the bottom, filling it with steam.
6: Are you ready,
3: Carrie?
6: Yep. Okay, let's do the first.
5: What was that?
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0: That's Guy Sebastian, maybe. Morning Crew, Gabby and Dan. News coming up in a moment here on the Morning Crew.
1: Then want to talk about things that feel embarrassing, like everyday things, but shouldn't be.
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17: 10 degrees in Melbourne, possible showers at top today, 16 at 7 o'clock. Good morning. I'm David Armstrong. Police have shut down a road in the Bacchus Marsh suburb of Madingley, northwest of Melbourne, following the discovery of a burnt-out vehicle. Here's Madeline Burke.
18: The burnt-out vehicle was found on Ironbark Road near the Werribee Gorge State Park just before 3 yesterday afternoon. Hours later, homicide squad detectives attended the scene, with the road closed for much of the night. Police say nobody was inside the vehicle at the time of the fire, but they haven't shared further details. They say it's too early in the investigation to determine if the incident is related to any others. Madeline Burke, Melbourne.
17: A new report shows more than 14 million Australians have a weight problem. Australian Institute of Health and Welfare data shows 2 in 3 adults and 1 in 4 children were clinically obese in 2024. The Institute's Amy Young says abdominal obesity has doubled.
14: So almost 10 additional adults in every 100 aged 45 to 54 were living with abdominal obesity in 2022 to 2024 compared to those at the same age a decade earlier in 2011-2012.
17: Two teenagers have been arrested following a violent road rage attack at Newport on Sunday. Disturbing footage obtained by Jackie Felgate captured the moment a gang of motorcyclists ambushed a driver on Melbourne Road after a car collided with a motorbike. Last night, detectives swooped on properties in Meadow Heights and in the Hume area. Two teens were arrested. The 17 and 18-year-old have been bailed after being charged with a number of serious offences. Unions have launched a public campaign to discredit claims crime and corruption have added $15 billion to Labor's big build. In February, a government inquiry uncovered rorting, theft and corruption within the CFMEU. Now the Electrical Trades Union, the Manufacturing Workers Union and the Plumbing and Pipe Trade Employees Union have begun a campaign urging people to check the maths. A crime scene's been set up in Laverton North after a suspicious factory fire. Blaze started inside a pack-and-send warehouse on Little Boundary Road around 1:30. The RACV wants the Allan government to introduce a $500 rebate to help households upgrade security. It follows a 25% spike in home burglaries across the state. The club's Liz Carey has told 3AW Breakfast homeowners urgently need better security.
19: We're calling on the government to introduce this rebate in a targeted way. So it could go to things like windows and door locks. It could go to security systems. And also secure screen doors.
17: In finance, Wall Street is down 45 points and our dollar is lower at 69.15 US.
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17: better. Errol Goulden admits he's got some sleepless nights coming his way as he prepares for his first game since round one. The Sydney star has undergone a shoulder reconstruction. Goulden telling Fox Footy he's ready to go.
21: I can't wait. I think I'll probably struggle to sleep the next couple of nights. I've probably played the first quarter over in my head about 1,000 times the last weeks, but I love it. It's my favourite thing to do is be out there. If I was walking out there with any doubts in my mind, I probably shouldn't be walking out there in the first place. So I'm ready to go.
17: Collingwood defender Braden Maynard will miss another week as he continues his recovery from a shoulder injury. Australia's AFLW squad for its international rules match against Ireland has been finalised. 3AW commentator and North Melbourne star Libby Birch is in the squad. England and Ghana locked it nil all at half-time of their second group game at the World Cup. And Australia's defeated Pakistan by 113 runs to remain undefeated at the Women's 2020 World Cup. That's the latest news and sport.
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24: Good morning, it's Daniel Brewer with your local news and sport. Concerns have been raised over the sustainability of bush nursing centres across East Gippsland. Speaking in Parliament, Gippsland East MP Tim Bull says insufficient state government funding was forcing some centres to reduce their services.
25: Our bush nursing centres across Victoria need a funding boost. It's been stagnant for years and this has impacted on opening hours at locations like Buchan and Swifts Creek, and that falls on the community to then do more fundraising at a time when this government is taxing every regional community member into oblivion.
24: The Foundation for Rural and Regional Renewal, along with Telstra, have announced funding for community-led projects across Australia, with one Gippsland initiative among the successful recipients. Emma Clark reports.
26: The Bryagalong Mechanics Institute Hall Committee of Management was awarded $4,032 for its Bryagalong Connected project, which will provide equipment for community meetings and emergency announcements. FRRR Head of Granting Jill Corena says rural communities are leading local projects that improve connectivity, build digital skills and strengthen access to essential services and emergency communications. Emma Clark, Ace Radio.
24: A prominent education expert has warned that Victorian schools are dealing with a crisis of disengagement, as new figures reveal a daily suspension rate of roughly 150 students. Associate Professor Lisa McKay-Brown from the University of Melbourne says acting out is frequently a distress response from students who cannot cope with school.
0: We need to consider, you know, the school system itself and how the environment is not working for all kids at the moment. We know that some kids are certainly not coping at school. There are students who find it really difficult to be in noisy, crowded environments.
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24: The Gormandale Football Netball Club have honoured longtime Tiger Lee Fabris with life membership. Fabris started his football journey at Gormandale in 1992 before making his senior debut in 1994, going on to play 120 senior games for the club. Off the field, he has continued to serve the Tigers for more than 30 years in a variety of volunteer roles, including administration, grants management and match day duties. That's the latest in local news and sport.
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27: Your four-day forecast for Gippsland and the Valley. Cloudy with a medium chance of showers today, most likely during the afternoon and evening. Light winds. We're heading for a top of 15 across the Latrobe Valley, 16 in Sale, Bairnsdale Lakes Entrance and Orbost. Tomorrow, early fog, then partly cloudy, 15. Friday, early fog, then partly cloudy, 15. Saturday, early fog, then partly cloudy, 14. And right now, 11 degrees in the Valley and Lakes, 8 in Sale, 10 in Bairnsdale, 12 in Orbost.
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27: Absolutely, Gab. Been doing this for, what, 2 and a bit weeks now? We've been loving helping people out where we can. So many great applicants and very deserving people coming through at themorningcrew.com.au. We wish we could help everyone. We can't. We're picking people at random. Another one coming up after 8 o'clock this morning.
30: Bit of a recap, because it's been various things that we've helped people with, like keeping houses warm with firewood, celebrating life's milestones with 12th birthdays, navigating sudden heartbreak and the loss of a baby, so giving some counselling and some money so that family can go on a little outing together. Yeah. Getting broken down cars back on roads, wisdom teeth extracted,
27: yes,
30: and even funding golf fees so a brave woman fighting breast cancer can go back and do something that she loves.
27: Wow, there's been a lot. We got a nice, post on our Facebook page from Di.
30: Yeah, so we sponsored a skip bin for four women in their 70s who were demolishing a friend's kitchen.
27: Yes.
30: And they sent a picture of that skip bin. It was full and they said they were very sore.
27: Well, we're glad we could assist. We couldn't physically help, but we could get you that skip. So well done to Di and friends, the modern day golden girls. We've only got this for three more days.
30: Yeah.
27: So if you haven't applied yet, you've been thinking about it, putting it off, now's the time to get it done. Head to themorningcrew.com.au, apply for a helping hand. You're not alone. It's been a tough start to the year for all of us. So please don't hesitate in reaching out for a helping hand. We've got three more calls to make. The next one coming up in about an hour.
30: Literally giving away every dollar we have left in the Morning Crew kitty.
27: Yes.
30: Yeah.
27: Yes. So for the financial year, which is nearly done. We're nearly halfway through the year.
30: Yeah. I don't even know what our budget is for next year.
27: 6 months till Christmas Eve. What the heck?
30: That's exciting.
27: Well, I guess so. Anyway, helping hand, morningcrew.com.au. This is Bebe Rexha and New Religion, 10 past 7 next. We're talking about Taylor Swift on The Morning Crew.

0: Lars Baxter and Murder on the dance floor at 16 past 7. Morning Crow with Gabby and Dan this Wednesday.
1: Taylor Swift, Travis Kelce seemingly gearing up for their wedding, which is going to be massive.
0: Madison Square Garden?
1: That was the report that it was going to be, in a stadium.
0: Yeah.
1: It's just not what I expected. I was like, I don't know, Lake Como or something.
0: Yeah, well, the New York Knicks, their season ended well, but they haven't got a home game for a while, so why not use MSG?
1: Why not?
0: Yes.
1: But reports are suggesting that Taylor Swift has been spending extensive time at Electric Lady Studios in New York, crafting a priceless surprise for Travis.
0: Right.
1: Word is she's written a completely original, highly personal love song to serenade him with at their wedding.
0: Oh,
1: yeah.
0: Okay. Well, I mean, it's unique, I suppose. It's not something that Travis can do. I mean, what could Travis do in return? Run through a few defensive linemen?
1: Maybe.
0: Like, I don't know. Line up, lads. I'm going to run through you, like, to show my love for Taylor.
1: So she'd be marking the biggest chapter or a massive chapter of her life with a brand new track. It's entirely on brand for her, I guess.
0: Of course.
1: Other reports also suggest she'll release it to the public on the same day. So she'll be making bank as she dances the night away.
0: Well done to her. Question without notice for you, though.
1: Mm.
0: Have you ever been serenaded?
1: No.
0: Is it?
1: Yeah.
0: By me?
1: No.
0: Oh.
1: When people sing me happy birthday, which hate.
0: It is awkward, isn't it?
1: Yes, and that's what I'm thinking. Like, this is beautiful, I guess. It's really romantic, but I can barely get through people singing me happy birthday.
0: Hip, hip.
1: I find it so awkward.
0: Yeah, it is. You don't know where to look.
1: Yeah.
0: Do you make eye contact with the person singing you happy birthday?
1: Do I?
0: Yeah.
1: Well, there's usually more than one.
0: Yeah, I know. But it makes it weird. I don't know which one you're looking.
1: I don't know what to do. I hate it. And it does beg the question, things that feel embarrassing but shouldn't be.
0: Yes.
1: Like people singing you happy birthday, showing their gratitude towards you, but you're just so uncomfortable.
0: What's something that's embarrassing but shouldn't be? 1-300-799-31. I put it in the category of when the waiter says, enjoy your meal, and you say, you too. I just misheard. You know, I was expecting you to say something else. It happens. I'm sure that happens a lot.
1: I find it really awkward walking into a store, browsing, picking things up, looking at it, and walking out empty-handed.
0: You feel like a criminal, even though you're not.
1: You feel like a criminal, and you're also saying to them, I hate everything. You know how you curated
0: nothing
1: this?
0: Nothing for me here.
1: You designed it, painted it, curated it, chose it. I hate it. It's
0: Don't like any of it.
1: The other thing I find really awkward, and thank God for click and collect, and it's so stupid.
0: What?
1: I hate buying toilet paper. It's a necessity. But I hate walking through the store with like 30 rolls.
0: You hate buying toilet paper?
1: I find it really embarrassing.
0: How did you go through COVID?
1: Click and collect.
0: Oh.
1: I don't know why. I just find it really embarrassing.
0: I can't relate to that one because toilet paper is a necessity.
1: It is a necessity.
0: I've got 7 or 6 people living at home.
1: You have to buy copious amounts of it.
0: A lot of wiping to do. So
1: but I don't know why. I just find it an embarrassing thing to carry around.
0: I thought ladies would be more used to buying embarrassing things from the supermarkets due to feminine hygiene products.
1: Oh, yeah.
0: You know what I mean? Like, for guys, at some point we have to go buy
1: a feminine hygiene product.
0: No. A male product that
1: you know.
0: Prophylactic? What's the word I'm looking for?
1: Mm-hmm.
0: You know, and that's embarrassing. You know, and that's, thank God, self-serve checkouts.
1: Oh, is that your size?
0: Because I don't think they were a thing when I started buying them 20-something years ago. You know what I mean? Whereas now, I think you can just scan them quietly through on the sly. But even now, if I went back and bought some, I haven't bought some in a long time.
1: That's enough information.
0: But you know what I mean? Like, it'd be unusual.
1: I was getting ready and my husband was popping to the shops. I was like, oh, while you're there, can you buy me some tampons? Anyway, it was great.
0: No.
1: And he was like, what?
0: Yeah.
1: And I was like, yeah, can you buy them for me? Like, you're going there. It saves me having to go. Can you get? He's like, I don't know what to buy. I took him screenshots and the amount he came home with.
0: Right. Okay. I was stocking up.
1: I was like, how much do you think I need?
0: He panic bought tampons.
1: He panic bought so many.
0: Last time I had to.
1: It was quite funny. It was
0: I've had to buy feminine hygiene products over the journey for my wife. But again, I insist on a screenshot.
1: Yep. I gave him a screenshot.
0: Like, this, show me exactly what you need.
1: I want the brand, everything.
0: I want everything.
1: But he just came back with so much. I was like, wow.
0: Yeah.
1: What goes through your brain?
0: We don't really get taught about that sort of thing. 1-300-799-31. What's something that feels embarrassing but shouldn't be?
1: Buying toilet paper.
0: Really?
1: Yep. Can't stand it.
0: Okay. 1-300-799-31. If you've got one, let us know. 21 past 7. Morning Crew with Gabby and Dan.
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0: Cloudy across Gippsland today with a shower or two, most likely in the afternoon and evening. A top of 15 for the valley, 16 for the east. 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
0: Family, I just go by myself. Morning Crew with Gabby and Dan.
1: Thank you.
0: FM, they're going away anyway. This is Amy Shark, the biggest ick. First

0: waves at 25 to 8. This is the Morning Crew with Gabby and Dan. We're talking things that are embarrassing but shouldn't be, really.
1: Sounds like Taylor Swift is going to be serenading Travis Kelce on their wedding day, writing him a deeply personal love song, which she will perform in front of everyone.
0: What about when you're walking down the street and you realise you're going the wrong way and you have to turn around?
1: Yeah, awkwardly. Yeah,
0: awkwardly. I'm just going back this way now.
1: I'm just going to do a 360.
0: No one's watching. Richard's
1: there.
0: Wait,
1: a 180.
0: A 360 would be even worse. Richard, mate, what's something that's embarrassing but shouldn't be?
2: So I'm a school bus driver, and if I know it's one of the, I do literally primary school kids, and when it's a kid's birthday, I put the happy birthday song on by the Wiggles.
0: Oh,
2: and
0: wow.
2: The younger kids don't mind it, but the older primary school kids are like, oh, do you have to?
1: They're getting a bit too cool, you know, in like year five and year six, they're too cool.
0: Yeah, that's good, that's good. You get the wiggly fingers going. 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
2: Good morning, it's Daniel Brewer with your local news and sport. A new Vic Health grant awarded to La Trobe University will support the development of a community sport toolkit aimed at increasing participation and social inclusion. Gippsland has been selected as a focus region for a two-year period. Dr. Erica Randall from the Centre of Health Systems Development says sport has a unique ability to bring people together and create lasting benefits for communities.
3: That sport has been a really powerful tool down there to bring the community together. So we're really just looking to support the Gippsland community in sort of what they're doing and help them communicate it out to the rest of Victoria and Australia, really. We really want the toolkit to be driven by community and driven by the sports sector. So we don't want another checklist that's going to sit in the back of the computer and not be used.
2: Gippsland Water customers are set to benefit from a new mobile disinfection unit aimed at improving water quality management across the network. The portable trailer-mounted system can be moved everywhere it is needed, reducing the time required to disinfect water tanks and infrastructure before they enter service. Information about the water quality process is available through their website. The importance of healthy fish habitats have been highlighted to Tambo Upper Primary School students during a recent visit from the East Gippsland Catchment Management Authority and Fish Care. Pat Gordon has more.
4: Students spent the day on the Tambo River learning about native fish habitat and river health before trying their luck with a fishing line at Batten's Landing. The excursion also highlighted recent habitat improvement works in the Tambo and Mitchell River estuaries designed to support native fish species, including black bream, estuary perch and Australian bass. Pat Gordon, Ace Radio.
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2: The Tarralgon Amateur Basketball Association have announced its representative head coaches for the 2026-27 season. Maddie Reid will coach the under-10 girls, while Ty Hinchcliffe takes charge of the under-10 boys. Matt Moss has been appointed coach of the under-12 girls, with Matt Bonner leading the under-12 boys. At the senior end of the program, Kim Bonner will coach the under-18 girls, and Chris Watson has been named head coach of the under-18 boys. That's the latest in local news and sport.
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5: Your four-day forecast for Gippsland and the Valley, cloudy with a medium chance of showers today, most likely during the afternoon and evening, light winds. We're heading for a top of 15 across the Latrobe Valley, 16 in Sale, Bairnsdale Lakes Entrance and Orbost. Tomorrow, early fog, then partly cloudy, 15. Friday, early fog, then partly cloudy, 15. Saturday, early fog, then partly cloudy, 14. And right now, 11 degrees in the Valley and Lakes, 9 in Sale, 10 in Bairnsdale, 12 in Orbost.
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0: Another Gabby and Dan's Helping Hands to be given away in about half an hour. Also, Mad Minute. Soon, your chance to win $1,000. Save the number, 1-300-799-31, and make that call at about 7:56. Right now, though, Gabby's got all the trending news we need to know today.
3: Tributes continue to pour in for Clive Davis, so the legendary record producer who shaped the soundtrack of our lives, pretty much, passed away age 94. So legendary does get thrown around a lot, but this man literally launched, supercharged, revived so many careers. So Whitney Houston, Janis Joplin, Alicia Keys, Bruce Springsteen, Billy Joel. And the wildest part, the man with golden ears didn't actually start in music. So he was part of Columbia Records back in the 60s as a corporate lawyer.
0: Yeah, okay.
3: Before being thrust into the creative side and discovering that he had a freakish natural gift for spotting a hit. I find that really fascinating. In the year 2000, he was inducted into the Rock and Roll Hall of Fame and holds a rare distinction, being he's one of the few entirely non-performing people to be inducted.
0: So many tributes, like a who's who of the music world were paying tribute to him when he passed away. I mean, 94, not a bad innings from the great man. An amazing career, really, huge. And so many lives impacted. It's a nice legacy to leave behind. So rest in peace to Clive.
3: Olivia Rodrigo breaking the internet. She's announced, the launch of her very own music festival. It's called Daisy Chain Field.
0: Right.
3: It's happening in August in California. And the festival is interesting because it features iconic all-women lineup.
0: Okay.
3: So it's going to bridge generations of music as well. Some of the names are Chappell Roan, Doechii, Cat's Eye, Garbage, Stevie Nicks.
0: Yeah, right.
3: So Olivia Rodrigo has said this is a dream of hers for years, and 100% of the net proceeds will be donated to various charities supporting and dedicating and advocating for women's rights.
0: Go, baby, go, go.
3: And we're going to say goodbye to Daryl Braithwaite performing live.
0: Absolutely, poor old Daryl. I say poor, he's 77 years of age now. All good things must come to an end, but he's stepping away from the microphone after 58 years of being a performer. I mean, how's that, this song? That's 50 years old.
3: He said it's really challenging to perform now, and it's sapped the joy from performing live.
0: Look at Daryl's career. Disappeared for a long time as well. After Sherbet broke up, he went back to work. He stopped performing, went back to work, got back into it in the 90s. That's the way it's gonna be, little darling. Even had a hit on the charts 5 years ago during COVID, Love Songs.
3: Yeah.
0: Found its way on the airwaves. Anyway, Daryl, a wonderful career, all the best for retirement. But Daryl Braithwaite, giving it up.
3: Performing live.
0: Performing live, anyway. 7:48 Morning Crew with Gabby and Dan. 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
0: Cloudy across Gippsland today. Shower or two expected this afternoon and evening. Top of 15 for the Valley, 16 for the East. And Marlow has been nominated in the Victorian Top Tourism Town Awards. Now, we all know Marlow. 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
0: We've only got till Friday to vote. 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

0: Taylor. It's 7:56 here on The Morning Crew with Gabby and Dan. It's Mad Minute time. If you want to play, of course you do. Give us a call, 1-300-799-31. We'd love to give you $1,000 right now.
1: 10 questions, 60 seconds. Get all 10 correct. That $1,000 is all yours. If you would like to play Mad Minute this morning, our number is 1-300-799-31.
0: What would you spend your $1,000 on?
1: Clothes? I don't know.
0: All right.
1: That's the first thing that came to my head.
0: Food for me. Give us a call if you'd like to play.
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12: 11 degrees in Melbourne. Possible showers atop today. 16 at 8 o'clock. Good morning. I'm David Armstrong. Taxi associations welcome news that drivers will face having their licences cancelled if they decline short trips or refuse to take passengers with service dogs. New offences for cabbies will be announced today. It will include them in the two strikes and you're out regime, which will ban drivers found guilty of certain offences twice within 10 years. Peter Valentine is the director at the VTA.
13: The offences are going to change now. So where before it was a criminal offence, before it was two strikes and you're out, now it applies to any sort of action that's incorrect, including incorrect charging affairs.
12: A major police operation targeting illegal e-bikes in the CBDs resulted in 275 infringements this month. including 174 issued to e-bike riders. Food delivery riders were the focus, with police detecting dozens of unregistered and unlicensed riders using overpowered bikes. Parents of a newborn or an adopted child will be able to access 26 weeks paid parental leave from July 1st. The expansion will be paid by the federal government and covered at the minimum wage of just over $1,000 a week. Social Services Minister Tanya Plibersek says it's the right thing to do.
8: It's almost $30,000 in total, that paid parental leave benefit that people will get with their little new bundle of joy. So they get more time at home, more money, and more people will be eligible because the threshold's being raised, so more people will be eligible.
12: Police have released an image of a black Audi they're searching for after a man and a woman were struck in a hit run at Fairfield. Emergency services responded to reports an Audi had hit two pedestrians near the intersection of Station and Separation Streets on Saturday night. A 66-year-old man and a 59-year-old woman, both from Gladstone Park, were taken to hospital with non-life-threatening injuries. The United States and Tehran are in dispute over whether Iranian negotiators agreed during peace talks to allow nuclear checks into the regime. Iran's foreign ministry says it has not given the International Atomic Energy Agency permission to visit sites. But Donald Trump says the reports are wrong.
14: They know they're wrong. They told us inside, and we have it down, 100% inspections. And if they were right, I'd cancel the meetings right now.
12: The education minister says schools should take the afternoon off and let kids watch the Socceroos this Friday. The match kicks off at noon, with students set for an early finish to mark the end of term two. Well, after being told it was impossible, an Ipswich family has finally got their backyard pool by choppering it in. Multiple suppliers told them their property was too steep. The five-minute lift and drop added $27,000 to the project. In finance, Wall Street's down 45, our dollar 69.15 US.
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12: better. Back stiffness has sidelined Gout from a race in the US next month. The 18-year-old will head home to get his body right before jetting out for the World Under 20 Championships in August. The AFL has warned clubs it will hit them, players and coaches, with fines for criticising umpires or the MRO. England's been held to a nil-all draw with Ghana. In Socceroos camp, midfielder Jason Guerrier says they won't be pulling any punches against Paraguay on Friday afternoon.
16: We want to win every game, regardless of who the opponent is or what the situation is. So I don't think if it is one-all or nil-all with 5 minutes left or 50 seconds left, like, it's going to be us taking the foot off the pedal. I think we want to win this game.
12: And that's the latest news in sports.
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18: Good morning, it's Daniel Brewer with your local news and sport. Approximately 150 students are being suspended from schools every single day, sparking warnings from leading educational experts that the current disciplinary system is failing vulnerable youth. University of Melbourne Associate Professor Lisa McKay-Brown says that while acting out is unacceptable, it's often a coping mechanism for children.
19: We know that some kids are certainly not coping at school. There are students who find it really difficult to be in noisy, crowded environments. For some, there's just not consistency for them. There's a lot of difficulties with maintaining staff in schools, which can really impact some students.
18: Gippsland East Nationals MP Tim Bull is calling for greater support for bush nursing centres, raising the issue in state parliament. Mr Bull says a number of centres across East Gippsland have already begun cutting back services.
20: Our bush nursing centres across Victoria need a funding boost. It's been stagnant for years, and this has impacted on opening hours at locations like Buchan and Swifts Creek. And that falls on the community to then do more fundraising at a time when this government is taxing every regional community member into oblivion.
18: A Gippsland community group will share in $200,000 of funding from the Foundation for Rural and Regional Renewal along with Telstra. Emma Clark reports.
1: The Bryagalong Mechanics Institute Hall Committee of Management was awarded $4,032 for its Bryagalong Connected project, which will provide equipment for community meetings and emergency announcements. FRRR Head of Granting Jill Corena says rural communities are leading local projects that improve connectivity, build digital skills and strengthen access to essential services and emergency communications. Emma Clark, ACE Radio.
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18: The Morwell Basketball Association is on the lookout for coaches to lead its Morwell Magic CBL teams next season. Applications have opened for head coach and assistant coach positions across both the men's and women's programs. The association says it's seeking enthusiastic leaders with a strong focus on player development, team success and creating a positive club culture. Applications close on July 11 with further information available through their Facebook page. That's the latest in local news and sport.
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0: Your 4-day forecast for Gippsland and the Valley, cloudy with a medium chance of showers today, most likely during the afternoon and evening, light winds. We're heading for a top of 15 across the Latrobe Valley, 16 in Sale, Bairnsdale Lakes Entrance and Orbost. Tomorrow, early fog, then partly cloudy, 15. Friday, early fog, then partly cloudy, 15. Saturday, early fog, then partly cloudy, 14. And right now, 11 degrees in the Valley and Lakes, 9 in Sale, 10 in Bairnsdale, 12 in Orbost.
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0: Mad Minute time, our player today, Tristan. Hello, Tristan.
25: Hey, mate, how are you?
0: Good, mate. How often do you get paid? Weekly, fortnightly, monthly?
25: Weekly.
0: Okay, it's not too bad. We used to get paid weekly and then we went fortnightly.
26: What's your qualm with this? You keep bringing it up.
0: No, it's all right. I'm just curious.
26: This week's an off week.
0: It's an off week, yeah.
26: Right.
0: Yeah,
26: okay.
0: So I'm thinking about it more than I would be on an on week. Tristan, $1,000, mate. What are you going to spend that on when you win?
25: Probably not much. Probably, you know, pay some bills off and, yeah,
0: just keep your head above water on those final few days of your pay week. All righty, Tristan, 10 questions, 60 seconds. Get all 10 correct. We'll give you $1,000, mate. Let's play. Gabby, you ask him.
26: Yep. All right, Tristan.
0: That wasn't an instruction.
26: Okay. Tristan, good luck. Kicking off with a bonus question. What is the number one store-bought cookie in the United States?
25: Oreo.
26: How many basic human senses are there?
25: Oh, pass.
26: What shape does Pythagoras' theorem apply to?
25: Sorry.
26: In cricket, how many runs are awarded for hitting the ball over the boundary without bouncing?
25: Six.
26: In which 90s year was the first Toy Story movie released?
25: Oh, half again.
26: At the FIFA World Cup, which team supporters are going viral with the Viking row?
25: Sweating.
26: Which musician's new album is called Confessions Part 2? Tristan? Oh, no.
0: Oh, okay.
26: No.
0: Oh.
26: Well, I'm halfway through. Tristan!
0: I guess we'll wait for the explosion and see if he comes. He's dropped off officially. The line is officially gone.
26: Oh, bugger.
0: Oh, right. Bang!
26: Woo!
0: Okay.
26: Yeah, all right.
0: So he got
26: Well, I'll leave three for tomorrow.
0: Two from seven? Is that what you got him as?
26: No.
0: Yeah, two from seven. All right, so the ones you didn't get, how many basic human senses are there? There's five. Pythagoras' theorem applies to triangles. In which 90s year was the first Toy Story released? It was 95 at the FIFA World Cup. It's the Norwegian fans, the fans of Norway doing the Viking Row, and it's Madonna's new album called Confessions Part 2. And we have four questions sitting there that we'll...
26: Three
0: more questions sitting there, including one that I really love, which unfortunately we didn't get to. That's all right. We will play Mad Minute again this time tomorrow. Bad luck, Tristan.
26: Get a better service provider.
0: Either dropped out
26: or hung out.
0: I think he dropped out.
26: I think he dropped out as well.
0: Yeah.
26: At a really crucial time.
0: Yes.
26: Can't really start again.
0: No,
26: We've already done seven questions.
0: 70% of the way through the quiz. Okay.
26: We'll try again tomorrow.
0: Bit of a flat Mad Minute, but that's okay. Can't win them all. We will play Mad Minute again tomorrow. If you'd like a bonus question and answer, grab that before 3 this afternoon.
26: So we usually say you can't play again for X amount of days.
0: Oh, what do we do with
26: Tristan? But if you've only played 70%... Do you only have to wait 70% of the time?
0: If you only got 7/10 of the way through the quiz, you can have 24 days off. All right, we've solved it. Morning Crew with Gabby and Dan. Here's Harry Styles.

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0: All right, Gabby, we love giving away these Helping Hands. Just quickly, we've got Riley coming through before we get to Helping Hand. Riley, what did you want to say, mate?
2: I'd just like to say 7/10 of 31
0: is 21.
2: About 22.
0: Oh, 22. All right.
3: Thank you, Riley. That's really funny.
0: Riley, spot on.
3: Mass on the fly is tough for us.
0: I realised after I said it, but you're right.
3: You?
0: Yes.
3: I just took it as gospel.
0: Good on you, Riley. Thanks, mate.
3: Well, there we go. Tristan can call back in 22 days.
0: Yeah, because he dropped out 7/10 of the way through the bad bit of before. Anyway, we're moving on to Helping Hand now,
3: yes,
0: Gabby.
3: We've
0: been helping people for a couple of weeks via themorningcrew.com.au. People can apply for a bit of an assistance.
3: It's been really nice to be able to give back as well. So we're clearing out the kitty, everything that he's left in the Morning Crew budget.
0: Yep.
3: I mean, we've done Cowpat Lotto in the past, but this is a nice
0: one. Last year was Splash for Cash.
3: Yes.
0: Yeah, I'll have to get nude this year or deal with cow poo.
3: Yes.
0: Yeah, great.
3: True. Win, win, win.
0: All round. Dean has applied online at themorningcrew.com.au. We appreciate that. Dean, tell us, mate, what's been going on? Why'd you apply for a helping hand?
4: Last night, my wife, in the middle of the night, had to get up and go up to emergency, which she thought was just really bad heartburn, and turned out that she has heaps and heaps of gallstones. So she had to go in for surgery and get her gallbladder taken out. So she works for herself from home. She's been operating a couple of months now, so like a stay-at-home family daycare. So that's all shut now at the moment because she can't lift anything or look after the kids properly, so yeah, no income, that sort of stuff, and the bills don't stop. So just registered to try to get some help with the rent and all that sort of stuff, because bills obviously don't stop coming.
0: Well, you've jumped online, you're looking for I think maybe a week's rent perhaps, so hopefully we can help with that, Dean. $400 is I believe roughly what your rent is, so please do take it. You want up it, Gab?
3: Yeah.
0: All right, make it $500. Treat the missus, make it better as well. Dean, $500 with a helping hand coming your way, mate.
4: Thank you very much, guys. Thank you very much.
0: How many kids go to the family daycare normally?
4: It's a mix. There's about 12 all up, but it's 4 every day, a mix between sort of 1-year-olds to 3-year-olds.
3: That is busy. That's hard work. And a lot of lifting and bending.
0: Yeah, absolutely.
4: Geez. Yeah, yeah. That's the hardest thing. You're sort of putting them in the high chair, putting them in the cot, but she can't do any of that. So,
0: we'll send her our best and enjoy that $500, mate. Hopefully we can help a little bit.
4: Thanks, guys. Thank you very much.
0: Now, there's only a couple of these left to go. We only have tomorrow and Friday left with Helping Hands. So if you need one, please don't hesitate. Head to themorningcrew.com.au.
3: And hopefully get a call from us soon.
0: And if you do, please answer it. That is also a key component of the whole Helping Hands competition.
3: It has been tricky to get hold of some people.
0: Sometimes we've had some really deserving stories. We've tried and tried and tried and they just don't answer their phone. It's a no-caller ID, guys, so please pick up.
3: Be brave.
0: Yes, absolutely. 21 past 8. This is The Morning Crew with Gabby and Dan.
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6: Cloudy across Gippsland today with a shower or two expected, most likely this afternoon and evening. A top of 15 for the Valley, 16 for the East. 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
7: Good morning, it's Daniel Brewer with your local news and sport. Gippsland Water have strengthened its operations with the introduction of a mobile disinfection unit that can be deployed throughout the region. The trailer-based system enables crews to disinfect tanks and other water infrastructure more quickly, supporting the rollout of new and upgraded assets. Residents can learn more about water quality standards through the Gippsland Water website. Tambo Upper Primary School students have gained a greater understanding of fish habitats and river health thanks to a recent session run by the East Gippsland Catchment Management Authority and Fish Care. Pat Gordon reports.
8: Students spent the day on the Tambo River learning about native fish habitat and river health before trying their luck with a fishing line at Batten's Landing. The excursion also highlighted recent habitat improvement works designed to support native fish species, including black bream, estuary perch and Australian bass. East Gippsland CMA Chief Executive Beck Hemming said the students impressed staff with their knowledge of the river and the wildlife that depend on it. Pat Gordon, Ace Radio.
7: La Trobe University is leading a new research project in Gippsland after receiving VicHealth funding to develop a toolkit for community sport organisations. The initiative aims to strengthen social impact. Dr. Erica Randall from the Centre of Health Systems Development says community sport plays an important role in fostering connections.
9: That sport has been a really powerful tool down there to bring the community together. So we're really just looking to support the Gippsland community in sort of what they're doing and help them communicate it out to the rest of Victoria and Australia, really. We really want the toolkit to be driven by community and driven by the sports sector. So we don't want another checklist that's going to sit in the back of the computer and not be used.
10: One side for you and one for your partner. 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
7: The Gormandale Football Netball Club have awarded life membership to long-serving Tiger Lee Fabris. Fabris began his playing career with Gormandale in 1992, making his senior debut 2 years later and going on to play 120 senior games. Since retiring, he has spent more than three decades volunteering in a range of roles, including administration, grants and matchday operations. That's the latest in local news and sport.
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13: Your 4-day forecast for Gippsland and the Valley. Cloudy with a medium chance of showers today, most likely during the afternoon and evening. Light winds. We're heading for a top of 15 across the Latrobe Valley, 16 in Sale, Bairnsdale Lakes Entrance and Orbost. Tomorrow, early fog, then partly cloudy, 15. Friday, early fog, then partly cloudy, 15. Saturday, early fog, then partly cloudy, 14. And right now, 11 degrees in the Valley, Sale, Bairnsdale and Lakes, 12 in Orbost.
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13: 21 to 9, Morning Crew with Gabby and Dan. We live in the digital age. There's so much tip and tapping going on at local businesses now. We just sort of do it. It's become

0: That is Ray at 16 to 9. This is the Morning Crew with Gabby and Dan. Can I please have an old man yells at cloud moment, please?
1: Okay.
0: Which is a Simpsons reference, obviously.
1: Obviously.
0: So I'm going to have a quick spiel about a sports game I went to over the weekend. I go to a lot of them. Too many, in fact. Some would say an excessive amount, but that's okay. I enjoyed them for the most part. But for the first time over the weekend, I think I could relate to you. So I was
1: to
0: at
1: me.
0: Yeah. So Sunday afternoon, I was at Amy Park in Melbourne for the Melbourne Storm versus the Canberra Raiders. It was a late-ish finish, got home late, been sort of playing catch-up with sleep all week. But still had fun.
1: Explained a lot.
0: But they play sounds through the speakers that are so loud.
1: Welcome to my daily life with
0: so
1: you.
0: So Gabby has a go at me because I have the speakers, what I think is an acceptable level, but I also need a hearing aid. So they're not that bad for me, but you struggle when they're up.
1: They're excruciatingly loud, and when you turn them down at my demands, it's like...
0: My demands.
1: Literally, I relax.
0: Yeah. The speakers were so loud at Amy Park on Sunday afternoon and have been this year at Melbourne Storm games. But when the game started, I was relieved.
1: Oh, wow.
0: Because I could actually turn to the person next to me and start talking. And it was similar at State of Origin when I was there last Wednesday night at the MCG. For whatever reason, the NRL grounds, teams, leagues, whatever, they're under instruction just to pump the music so loud consistently. There's a break in play, they're playing music. There's a quick halftime siren's gone, play the ads on the screen as loud as you can have them. Allows a bit of downtime to communicate with the people we're sat next to.
1: So wow, that was impressive.
0: I was yelling at people who were literally sat like 4 inches away from me. You know what I mean? Like it's really tough. I know AFL teams are doing it now as well. A lot of clubs have introduced goal songs. So when somebody kicks a goal, each player has a song. Now, not every club's doing this. Brisbane are probably the most famous at it when Charlie Cameron kicks a goal. Country road, take me home to the place. And the whole crowd gets involved. So that's not too bad. But when it's real music, just consistently, I want to talk to the person sitting next to me. And I don't know if it's because I'm getting old or I don't know. But maybe, I mean, I'm deaf and it was too loud for me on the weekend. So
1: well,
0: I don't
1: then
0: know
1: it would be excruciating.
0: I don't know how you would have gone. I got a son who lasted 5 minutes in an NRL game the other week, not because of the standard of the game, but I think he was just overwhelmed.
1: Yeah, it can be.
0: Overwhelmed with what was going on around him.
1: It's a very NBA thing. Yeah. When I was in the States and went to NBA games, they have a lot of music stings. It's a bit more of a party, but it's a fast-paced game.
0: Yeah.
1: And with lots of stoppages, you know what I mean?
0: Yeah.
1: And NBA games are fun.
0: Do they have to keep the vibe going the whole time? They're under instruction, obviously. Make it like a party. It's like, no, let me just, it's a game of footy. Like, I can enjoy the footy without music. Thank God Richmond don't kick many goals.
1: So, it's pretty quiet.
0: It's a very quiet game. No, but Richmond don't do goal songs anyway.
1: What happens if they just knock the volume down a little?
0: Yeah, just halve it.
1: You know, halve it?
0: Well, maybe, yeah. It was
1: that
0: loud that I reckon you could get away with halving it.
1: Wow.
0: If it's on 12, turn it down to 6. Like, it's that full on.
1: It would
0: and
1: definitely
0: I'm not sure if I'm alone
1: turn
0: in this.
1: Some people off going,
0: yeah,
1: you know, loud. Especially as you get older, you can't hear as well.
0: Yeah.
1: Dad can get frustrated in places that don't have any soft furnishings because the sound reverberates.
0: Oh, okay, right. Yeah.
1: If you go to a place that's got soft chairs and soft curtains and stuff, it absorbs sound better. Have you never noticed that?
0: No, not really. I mean, I should. I'm pretty deaf at the best of times.
1: Yeah, you are.
0: So, yeah.
1: I'm close to buying you.
0: The hearing aid.
1: Oh, yeah.
0: Yeah, I had one, but my son chewed it, so I couldn't put it back in. And they're not cheap, so I just thought, you know what? When I'm a bit older and mature enough to look after it better, maybe then I'll get one. Yeah. I haven't hit there yet. I'm only 37, so I've still got plenty of years left.
1: Well, anyway, it doesn't look like I'm going to an NRL.
0: No, I'm not
1: NRL
0: selling
1: game.
0: It well, am I?
1: No.
0: It's a good game once the game starts, once it settles down. But it should be the other way around. It should be the crowd being up for the game rather than, oh, thank God the game started. I can talk to my mate. Anyway, maybe I'm getting old. Old person rant over. 12 to 9. Morning Crew with Gabby and Dan.
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0: What was that?
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0: Cloudy across Gippsland today, shower or two most likely during the afternoon and evening. Top of 15 for the Valley, 16 for the East. And the Sale Tennis Club is hosting a national standard tennis tournament for both junior and open players these school holidays, running from July 1 to 4. The event expects to draw over 200 top-tier competitors to the district.
1: Aspiring pros, they're going to be smashing it out for vital national ranking points, also huge cash prize balls. So yes, whether you're looking to watch elite local talent or maybe future grandstand stars. There we go. You've got to head along. More details, trfm.com.au.
0: I think it's an expiring prize too, but it's aspiring. Anyway, Morning Crew, TRFM, we're nearly done. When I'm underneath-

0: 4 to 9. Morning Crew with Gabby and Dan. We're talking about cash before. How much do you carry? Brad Message just said he takes $50 around with him everywhere just so he doesn't have to pay those EFTPOS fees, which I didn't even really think about.
1: Yeah, he might be onto something. I've done a rough calculation of the EFTPOS fees I would have paid in the last week. About $3.50.
0: In total?
1: Yeah, in a week.
0: Just $3.50 on everything that you've paid?
1: Yeah, well, I think so.
0: That's not much.
1: Okay, Mr. Moneybags.
0: Okay, I thought you were going to blow my mind.
1: Oh,
0: mind. No, $3.50. Worth it for the convenience. Have a good day.
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13: 11 degrees in Melbourne, partly cloudy atop today, 15. It's 9 o'clock. Good morning. I'm David Armstrong. Homicide Squad detectives have descended on an isolated road at Maddingley, northwest of Melbourne, following the discovery of a burnt-out vehicle believed to be linked to a fatal shooting at Ascot Vale. Madeline Burke is there.
14: Former boxer Hussein Dahani was shot dead in Ascot Vale in the early hours of Sunday morning. Police believe his killer made off in a getaway car, a white Mercedes sedan. Late yesterday, a burnt-out sedan was found on the side of Ironbark Road, an isolated rural area around 6 kilometres from Bacchus Marsh. Homicide Squad detectives were here until around 11 last night inspecting the vehicle. They say no nobody was inside the car at the time of the fire, but it may be linked to the drive-by shooting on Sunday. Currently, a crime scene guard is in place. Detectives will return later this morning to inspect the vehicle again in the light. Madeline Burke, Mattingly.
13: The Taxi Association's hoping a raft of new offences will weed out the bad apples in the industry. Drivers will face having their licences cancelled if they decline short trips or refuse to take passengers with service dogs. And Peter Valentine at the VTA says the meter must always be turned on.
15: There's a meter. Now it must be turned on. If it's not turned on, that's one of the offences that is now going to be able to be reported. And on top of that, those persons are now going to be listed, named and shamed, if you like, on the public register.
13: A Sydney mother who was attacked by a shark at Coogee Beach has briefly woken from an induced coma. 34-year-old Leah Stewart has undergone multiple surgeries and has had her arm amputated. Ms. Stewart was able to tell her partner and her mum she loved them when doctors brought her out of the coma for a short time. The Australian Open injected more than $720 million into the Victorian economy. New data from consumer research group IER has found 62% of attendees were from Melbourne, 18% from interstate, less than 8% were from overseas. Well, Aussie music legend Darryl Braithwaite admits even he didn't know his last performance would be his final live show. The 77-year-old's called time on performing live after six decades in the industry, citing the increasing physical challenge. He says he had a realisation after a performance in the Arctic a week and a half ago.
16: But I just thought I'm not enjoying it as much as when I started or over the 58 years. And I thought, I'll stop, because it's robbing myself and the people that are listening to how it actually should be.
13: In finance, the dollar's lower, $69.15.
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13: better. Socceroos midfielder Jason Guerrier has called on the nation's bosses and school principals to let Aussies watch Friday's World Cup game against Paraguay. Australia only needs a draw to basically guarantee progression to the round of 32. And former Socceroos Archie Thompson says nothing brings the nation together like a World Cup.
17: What a moment to unite a country with everything is going on at the moment through sport and the love of the Socceroos and what this young team are doing already.
13: Harry Kane says he was disappointed not to win the game against Ghana after England was held to a goalless draw. In football, Jack Gunston set to ramp up his training but is still a week away from returning for Hawthorn. Hawks forward has been recovering from a foot injury. And that's the latest news and sports.
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18: The FIFA World Cup meal at Macca's is officially underway with one of six legendary cups featuring Beckham, Ronaldinho, Henri, Yamal, Son and Grimace. The FIFA World Cup meal at Macca's.
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21: I'm Daniel Brewer with your local news and sport. The Bryagalong Mechanics Institute Hall Committee of Management was awarded over $4,000 for its Bryagalong Connected project with funding from the Foundation for Rural and Regional Renewal and Telstra. State Member for Gippsland East, Tim Bull, has used Parliament to highlight concerns about the future of bush nursing centres in the region, saying a lack of state government support is placing pressure on services.
22: Our bush nursing centres across Victoria need a funding boost. This has impacted on opening hours at locations like Buchan and Swifts Creek, and that falls on the community to then do more fundraising at a time when this government is taxing every regional community member into oblivion.
21: In sport, the Gormans Owl Football Netball Club have awarded life membership to long-serving Tiger Lee Fabris, who played 120 senior games for the club and more than three decades in various volunteer roles. That's the latest local news and sport.
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0: Your forecast for Gippsland and the Valley, partly cloudy today with some morning fog clearing and a high chance of showers today, winds west to northwesterly, 15 to 20 k's an hour. Tomorrow, partly cloudy, some morning fog and slight chance of a shower, 15. Friday, partly cloudy, morning fog with showers, 15. And Saturday, morning fog and then mostly sunny with some light winds, a top of 14. Today, heading for 15 in the Valley, 16 for Sale, Bairnsdale, Orbost and Lakes Entrance. Right now it's 9 degrees.
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Let's keep them going with NSYNC. 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
18: The forecast for Gippsland and the Valley today, partly cloudy with fog and a high chance of showers. Winds west to northwesterly, 15 to 20 k's an hour. A top today of 15 degrees in the Valley, 16 for Sale, Bansale, Orbost and Lakes Entrance. Kelsey bringing you music that makes you feel good across your workday. I've got Justin Bieber's latest very shortly. First, it's Milky and more grabs.

0: 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And this morning they spoke to Dean, who was after some cash to cover rent because his wife needed some emergency surgery. 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